0: Hello, I'm Johnny Rotten. 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I'm a welder from Orchard Park. 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
4: Welcome back to The Midnight Alternative with me, Dean Reynolds. Now, I used to love the Buzzcocks, but it took me a while to get around to liking the solo work of the band's singer and songwriter, Pete Shelley. His first single release as a solo artist was big in Australia and Canada, and also in European and American clubs. From 1981, this is Homo Sapiens.

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2: 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But first, this is Good Fortune by the equally wonderful PJ Harvey.

0: We're almost out of time now, but before the news, I'm going to play Dinx's Song by Jack Elliot. And if you want to know more about Jack Elliot, he's definitely worth looking up. I hope you enjoyed tonight's Midnight Alternative and will join us again next Friday. Good night and stay safe.
1: Here's a song that comes from down around the Brazos River in East Texas. The same river that O'Reilly swum the waters of to get away from the penitentiary. Another prison lover song.

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1: The early prisoner release scheme is to be reviewed by the Prime Minister. It comes amid concerns by the family of murdered police officer Andrew Harper, who've been told two of his killers may be freed from prison early. From September, thousands of offenders in England and Wales will be eligible to be released under the new Sentencing Act. But Andy Burnham's vowing to re-look at the scheme.
2: I feel for the family. It's an appalling crime that was committed. The main perpetrator will not be subject to any early release. Others involved have potentially been identified, but I've spoken to the new Justice Secretary. We will review the policy together.
1: Meanwhile, the PM's been unveiling more measures to tackle the cost of living crisis. He's capped bus fares in England to £2 per journey. And three government ministers have announced they won't be serving in Andy Burnham's new administration. Safeguarding Minister Natalie Fleet, Home Office Minister Mike Tapp and former Defence Minister Al Carnes have all said they won't be taking up roles. Next, the US is due to sign a deal that will allow Saudi Arabia to develop a civilian nuclear programme. The agreement will reportedly allow American companies to run nuclear power stations for the Saudis on Saudi soil. The number of police officers sacked from forces in England and Wales has hit a record high. Some 461 officers were dismissed in the past year, up from 426. A modelling scout linked to the convicted sex offender Jeffrey Epstein's been found dead in a suburb of Paris. 69-year-old Daniel Syed's name appeared thousands of times in the Epstein files, which were released by the US government. And Phil Foden has committed his future to his boyhood club, Manchester City.
3: It's always been a dream of mine to play for City. I'm lost for words, really, to continue my journey. I've had so many great memories here, winning a lot of trophies, and I've enjoyed every single day.
1: Speaking on Manchester City TV, the 26-year-old confirmed he signed a new 4-year deal. That's the latest from Radio News Hub. I'm David Hall.
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0: 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And tune in and turn on.
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0: Oh, yes. Kicking off today's Happy Hour show, as usual, with our magical Motown memory from the Four Tops, with their hugely successful transatlantic number one from 1966, when they were telling us to reach out, I'll be there.
1: Hello?
2: What are we going to do now, Big Mouth?
0: Well, I thought I was going to introduce the show now.
2: Oh, yeah, sure, yes, sir. Okay, right now, yep, okay, yes, sir.
0: Hello and welcome to another Happy Hour show with yours truly, Jolly Jim Stevens. It's upbeat oldies all the way with lots of fun stuff in between. So stick around and sing along. With Happy Hour, you can't go wrong.

Brian Ferry and Roxy Music were taking us back to 1979 with that one, which got to number 2 in the UK charts after they encouraged us to dance away. Now, stand by, ladies and gentlemen, because we'll be having our happy hour baffling Beatles backtrack brain teaser coming up right after the next groovy tune.

0: Led by Alexis Corner, it was the British rock band CCS, which was short for Collective Consciousness Society. And in 1973, their band was playing The Band Played Boogie.
1: Boogie, boogie, boogie, oh, man.
2: Aww. You're so cute!
3: Yeah, shut up.
0: Now it's time for a Beatles backtrack. Can you work out this backwards intro to a Beatles song? The full track will follow the intro. Here we go.
2: Can you get it?
4: No, I don't think so.
0: I bet even Wayne, our Beatles backtrack champion, won't get this one.
5: Oh, no.
0: Let's hear that again, shall we?
6: Yes, please.

0: The flip side of the Fab Four's Transatlantic No. 1, All You Need Is Love, in 1967, and also on their Magical Mystery Tour extended play single. Our Beatles backtrack for today was Baby, You're a Rich Man, and apparently Mick Jagger was singing the backing vocals on that one.
1: Nah! Ah, nah! Who are you kidding? Nah!

0: It's the Happy Hour Comedy Corner.
1: Yeah! 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I'm just doing the rebel yell here to kind of kick things off.

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1: One of the loveliest parts in the whole Texas is the only girl for me. You covered up the piccolos there with the Rio Grande. With the Rio. Where? What? See, my feeling is that while I love a good snare drum, I feel that volume-wise, it's just a little bit too much what you're doing there. See? See? See what I mean? Now you try and hold it down, will you? Appreciate it. Appreciate it. 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
1: She's the sweetest little rosebud that Texas ever knew. Her eyes are bright as diamonds. 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
0: you. 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Why do you do that?

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1: She's the sweetest little rosebud that Texas ever did.
0: Why do you do that? Why do you burst out like that? Irritates me. That irritates me. That irritates me, that's all. But the yellow rose of Texas. Hold on! 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You smart aleck Yankee drummer, you. 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

0: Stop it now! 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He ruined the ending, one of the loveliest parts in the whole... piece.
1: Today's Comedy Corner features one of my favourite American comedians, Stan Freberg, with his 1955 interrupted version of The Yellow Rose of Texas.
2: Day-oh.
1: And I'm saving that one for another time.
2: Oh.

0: And now,
1: the trivia quiz.
2: Now be warned, because this song is all about a snake.
3: Ew!
2: But can you remember who's singing it? The answer will follow the song.

0: Ooh, a tricky trivia quiz for you today. A song all about a snake, which was an American top 30 hit in 1968, and it was also very popular on the Northern Soul scene here in the UK for the Mississippi soul singer whose name was Al Wilson.
1: Huh?
0: Al Wilson. And that warning sound tells us that our fiendishly difficult Happy Hour pop puzzle will be coming your way right after the next track.
2: Oh.

0: a big hit all over Europe, Australia, New Zealand and Canada for Cliff Richard in 1962 with the title song from his movie The Young Ones.
1: I love it!
2: Not off.
3: It's quiz time.
1: Uh-oh.
0: Welcome to the Transatlantic Mystery Year. You're about to hear two back-to-back hit singles, one from America and one from the UK. See if you can remember which year they were in the charts, and I'll be giving you the answer when we've heard both songs. So stand by your speakers and away we go.

0: Excellent. Two super oldies from the same year, but how did you get on with today's Transatlantic Mystery Year? Well, the first song we heard was Candida, sung by the American band Dawn, and that was followed by George Harrison with My Sweet Lord. But did you work out which year those songs were in the charts? Well, the answer is
1: 1971!
0: Congratulations if you worked out today's Transatlantic Mystery Year, and here comes the winner's fanfare just for you!

0: Those Sons of Fun, The Loving Spoonful, with a song that got to number two in Canada in 1966 when they were playing that jug band music. That's the stuff we want.
1: Yay!
2: Boy, that sure sounds good.
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0: Humble Pie was a band formed in the UK by Steve Marriott from The Small Faces and Peter Frampton of The Herd, and in 1969 they had a European hit with that rocking good track called Natural Born Boogie, although they're actually singing Natural Born Woman.
1: Well, wasn't that interesting?
2: Ladies and gentlemen, I apologize for this.
3: They don't understand, do they?
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This portion of the show is being brought to you by our mystery sponsor, a product that is so good that they're paying us to keep anyone from associating it with this program.

0: Well, that was a strange song, wasn't it? It was the Carpenters in 1971, with Richard taking lead vocals for a change, and a peculiar story all about Drusilla Penny.
1: She's a cheap slut!
2: Well, little buckies, time to say so long!
0: This has been Jolly Jim Stevens' Happy Hour Show. I hope you'll be able to join us again next time for lots more fun and upbeat oldies. Until then, thanks for listening, look after yourselves, and bye-bye.
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0: And we're finishing off today's Happy Hour show with the band named ABC and their UK top 10 hit from 1982 called Poison Arrow. And I'm not even going to attempt to talk up to the start of the singing because this intro goes on forever.
1: You're not very good, are you?

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1: The widow of PC Andrew Harper has described the possible early release of prisoners as deplorable. It follows reports that two of his killers could be freed early under the new Sentencing Act. Prime Minister Andy Burnham has pledged to review the scheme, which is set to begin in September. Meanwhile, the new PM's continuing to announce policies which will tackle the cost of living crisis, such as capping bus fares in England to £2.
2: The public's priority is reducing cost of living pressures. And that's what I'm doing. I'm taking a difficult look at some of the things that the government was committed to, digital ID being one example, and reprioritising.
1: MP Natalie Fleet is to step down as safeguarding minister, saying the role was making her ill. The Labour MP, who was groomed and raped as a teenager, has told the new Prime Minister's team that she couldn't stay in the job as she found it overwhelmingly triggering. French police are to formally investigate a 70-year-old woman after a British mother of four was found dead last year. 65-year-old Karen Carter was found with stab wounds by a friend in the Dordogne, where she'd lived for over a decade. Prosecutors say the investigating judge is now deciding whether to formally charge her. Final preparations are underway for the opening ceremony of the Commonwealth Games in Glasgow. The Scottish city stepped in after the Australian state of Victoria pulled out of hosting the Games. First Minister John Swinney says it's a remarkable achievement.
3: I'm so proud of the city of Glasgow, who've made these Games possible. Without the city of Glasgow, the Games could not have happened. And they've stepped in to make sure this competition can happen. And it's a tribute to the strength of the approach of the city of Glasgow and the operating company that's delivered these Games.
1: And Amazon founder Jeff Bezos could be about to invest in Liverpool Football Club. Bezos, who's one of the world's richest men, is being linked to a syndicate looking to buy a minority stake in the club. That's the latest from Radio News Hub. I'm David Hall.
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0: And now, back to the Fab Four on 107 FM. John, Paul, the other one with the guitar, the bloke on the drums who voiced Thomas the Tank Engine back in the day.
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4: 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Take us to Cave Street Fisheries!" 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
1: The early prisoner release scheme is to be reviewed by the Prime Minister. It comes amid concerns by the family of murdered police officer Andrew Harper, who've been told two of his killers may be freed from prison early. From September, thousands of offenders in England and Wales will be eligible to be released under the new Sentencing Act. But Andy Burnham's vowing to re-look at the scheme.
2: I feel for the family. It's an appalling crime that was committed. The main perpetrator will not be subject to any early release. Others involved have potentially been identified, but I've spoken to the new Justice Secretary. We will review the policy together.
1: Meanwhile, the PM's been unveiling more measures to tackle the cost of living crisis. He's capped bus fares in England to £2 per journey. And three government ministers have announced they won't be serving in Andy Burnham's new administration. Safeguarding Minister Natalie Fleet, Home Office Minister Mike Tapp and former Defence Minister Al Carnes have all said they won't be taking up roles. Next, the US is due to sign a deal that will allow Saudi Arabia to develop a civilian nuclear programme. The agreement will reportedly allow American companies to run nuclear power stations for the Saudis on Saudi soil. The number of police officers sacked from forces in England and Wales has hit a record high. Some 461 officers were dismissed in the past year, up from 426. A modelling scout linked to the convicted sex offender Jeffrey Epstein's been found dead in a suburb of Paris. 69-year-old Daniel Syed's name appeared thousands of times in the Epstein files, which were released by the US government. And Phil Foden has committed his future to his boyhood club, Manchester City.
3: It's always been a dream of mine to play for City. I'm lost for words, really, to continue my journey. I've had so many great memories here, winning a lot of trophies, and I've enjoyed every single day.
1: Speaking on Manchester City TV, the 26-year-old confirmed he signed a new four-year deal. That's the latest from Radio News Hub. I'm David Hall.
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2: The widow of PC Andrew Harper has described the possible early release of prisoners as deplorable. It follows reports that two of his killers could be freed early under the new Sentencing Act. Prime Minister Andy Burnham has pledged to review the scheme, which is set to begin in September. Meanwhile, the new PM's continuing to announce policies which will tackle the cost of living crisis, such as capping bus fares in England to £2.
3: The public's priority is reducing cost of living pressures. And that's what I'm doing. I'm taking a difficult look at some of the things that the government was committed to, digital ID being one example, and reprioritising.
2: MP Natalie Fleet is to step down as safeguarding minister, saying the role was making her ill. The Labour MP, who was groomed and raped as a teenager, has told the new Prime Minister's team that she couldn't stay in the job as she found it overwhelmingly triggering. French police are to formally investigate a 70-year-old woman after a British mother of four was found dead last year. 65-year-old Karen Carter was found with stab wounds by a friend in the Dordogne, where she'd lived for over a decade. Prosecutors say the investigating judge is now deciding whether to formally charge her. Final preparations are underway for the opening ceremony of the Commonwealth Games in Glasgow. The Scottish city stepped in after the Australian state of Victoria pulled out of hosting the Games. First Minister John Swinney says it's a remarkable achievement.
4: I'm so proud of the city of Glasgow, who've made these Games possible. Without the city of Glasgow, the Games could not have happened. And they've stepped in to make sure this competition can happen. And it's a tribute to the strength of the approach of the city of Glasgow and the operating company that's delivered these Games.
2: 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I'm David Hall.
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0: 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It's out of control. It's taken over the studio. It's barricaded itself in and it's playing what it wants.
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1: Andy Burnham is to meet Scottish First Minister John Swinney later as he attends the opening ceremony of the Commonwealth Games. It's the first in-person meeting between the Scottish and UK leaders since Mr Burnham became Prime Minister on Monday. The Labour leader has signalled he doesn't want to discuss the prospect of another independence referendum with the SNP leader. But Mr Swinney is looking forward to their encounter.
2: There'll be issues in which we have different opinions. I believe Scotland should have the right to decide her own constitutional future, and I look forward to taking forward those issues in dialogue with the UK government.
1: Mr Burnham is also set to meet the First Minister of Wales, Rhinab Yorwath. The UK has withdrawn its remaining diplomatic staff from Iran as the US battered the country with a 12th night of airstrikes. Missiles struck near multiple cities as Donald Trump continues to escalate his war with Tehran, with the conflict over the key oil shipping route, the Strait of Hormuz, raging on. Last month's heatwave cost the UK economy £1.15 billion. Workers across the country also took off a total of 24 million hours or adjusted their hours during the week beginning June the 22nd. Experts say it shows the country is insufficiently adapted to climate change. Emergency services say they've responded to a tragic incident on a beach in Essex. While they've not disclosed the nature of the incident, the West Mersey Coast Guard rescue team have said their thoughts are with the family involved. Essex police have asked the public to avoid the area in the meantime. A new study has found that AI chatbots are just as effective as humans in giving emotional support. Systems like ChatGPT have been helping people deal with anger and fear. But Yuhui Chen, a PhD researcher at the University of Manchester, tells us about the potential risks of using AI as a therapy tool.
3: Relying too much on AI for emotional support is not like 100% good. When you rely on AI too much, they can potentially lead to rumination.
1: And a twice-daily pill which helps people with multiple sclerosis walk more easily is to be rolled out on the NHS. Thousands of patients in England will be eligible for the drug, described as a life-changer. That's the latest from Radio News Hub. I'm Frankie Hersine.
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1: Andy Burnham's announced another measure to try and bring down costs, now cutting business rates by 20% for pubs, clubs and live music venues across England. The discount will apply to nearly 32,000 hospitality businesses. Says Mr. Burnham, set to meet Scotland's First Minister John Swinney later. Mr. Swinney says they have a lot to talk about.
2: The Prime Minister signalled to me that he wants to have a constructive and positive relationship with the Scottish Government, and I take the Prime Minister at his word. I've known him a long time and he said that directly to me, so I look forward to working with the Prime Minister and the UK Government to advance the interests of improving the lives of people in Scotland.
1: Mr. Burnham will also meet First Minister of Wales, Rhian ap Iorwerth. The UK has withdrawn its remaining diplomatic staff from Iran as US airstrikes on the country enter a 12th night. Missiles have hit areas near several cities as Donald Trump intensifies the conflict with Iran, while tensions remain high around the vital Strait of Hormuz. A public memorial for Anne Widdecombe will be held later this year. Her family say a private service for family and friends will take place in the coming weeks. The 78-year-old was found dead at her home earlier this month. Joshua Kerry, who's 28, appeared in court charged with her murder. AI chatbots are just as effective as humans in giving emotional support. That's according to a new study by the University of Manchester and Durham. Yuhui Chen, a PhD researcher who is part of the study, explains why this might be the case.
3: We found that AI's responses usually contain very detailed step-by-step guidance. For example, in the job promotion field scenario, AI would say something like, maybe you can talk to your boss and we can plan how to get your next promotion working and we should start from A to B to C. But when you talk to your peers, for example, they don't usually always provide you with that detail.
1: And a new documentary all about the life of Lily Allen is coming to Amazon Prime next year. It's after the success of her 2025 album West End Girl, and it'll follow her journey from the so-called Queen of MySpace to her career today. That's the latest from Radio News Hub. I'm Frankie Hersine.
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0: 107 FM weather, keeping you up to date with the weather across Hull, East Yorkshire and North Lincolnshire.
5: Okay, your weather today then, what's it going to do for you? It is going to be low cloud and fog will clear off during the morning to leave sunny spells. However, that cloud could bubble up and sufficiently in places to produce a light shower here and there. Maximum temperature 23 degrees Celsius. That's your weather.
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1: We're doing Thursday then on the Freshly Squeezed Breakfast Show. Welcome one and all. I'm Millsy. Your servant of light musical refreshments, radio nonsense. On a breakfast show that doesn't take itself too seriously. In fact, across Hull, East Yorkshire, North Lincolnshire, and those listening elsewhere, we are your saviour. Your saviour. From dull and uninteresting breakfast shows, and those that have been pre-recorded. Probably last week. But right here, on 107 FM, it's where it's at. Hull and East Yorkshire's biggest and most popular community radio station. We're here for you. In a fashion. It's all right, I've had a couple of cups of coffee this morning and the caffeine has kicked in. Somebody was complaining that I'm too lively in the morning. Sometimes I am, like today. Sometimes I'm not, and it's a facade. Beneath that playful exterior that seems to come out on air, is somebody that isn't a morning person, that shouldn't be approached in the morning. Ah, dear me. Right, on the show today, we've got Mildred's Teddy Tunes. I haven't selected this. And this is possibly the easiest one we've done, so I'm going to have to play about with it. I'm going to drip feed it in. Otherwise, there'll be too many of you getting it right. 10 US Cruise will go with it as well. Also, what else we got inbound? Dad's Jokes is on the way as well. And as always, if you want to get in touch with the show, tweet us, Facebookers, Instas at Hull's 107FM, email studio at 107fm.co.uk. Right. ABC kicking off proceedings. We've got some Sam Ryder on the way in the meantime. This is...

It's that time of day that you've been waiting for or dreading in equal measure. Delivered to you in a certain way. The king of comedy in his own mind. Here's Millsy on stage now for Dad's Jokes of the Day. Oh, you're too kind. You're too kind. We're going to start off on a musical note today. You know my musical persuasions. I've always thought the Beatles were the second biggest band in the world after, you know, the Fab Four, our Lord Bono and his disciples, Edge, Larry and Adam. I don't know the band. Anyway, I was listening to the Beatles the other day and I thought, you know, it's a real shame they didn't make the submarine we all live in green, because it'd have been absolutely sublime. Oh, yes! Do you know, people are surprised to find that I'm actually quite good at household jobs when I get around to them. I put my mind to it, I can do anything. However, they're really shocked to find that I'm a really bad electrician. Thank you! And finally, we're going to talk about jobs I've always wanted to do. Everybody's got a job when they were younger that they wanted to do. They idolised people and this, that and the other. Some people it would be a footballer, other people it would be a radio TV presenter, and they'd want to do that. I, being me, I always wanted to be an archaeologist. An archaeologist, yeah. The stuff fascinated me. I was in and out the museums in Hull and this, that and the other. Perpetually when I was younger. And eventually I got put off by being an archaeologist, because I soon realised that my life would be an absolute ruins if I did that. Thank you! We got there in the end! That's your dad's jokes for today. Well, that's dad's jokes for today. Come back another time for jokes that bad. Oh, yeah. Only on 107 FM and only with Mildred. Let's have some of this.

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There you are, the freshest quiz breakfast show gives you Milky just the way you are. And according to Martha Rees and the Vandellas, they'll be dancing in the streets of Hull in East Yorkshire and North Lincolnshire. And why? Because Tilly Tunes is on the way.

There you are, Marth Roots and the Vandellas. On the Freshly Squeezed Breakfast Show. Time for Mills's Telly Tunes this Thursday morning. To circumnavigating you for tens of you getting this right, or more than tens of you getting this right. And our production of potted meat sandwiches or the vegan alternative going into overdrive. And us breaking our imaginary telepathic thought transfer machine. I've edited this theme, so you're not going to get a lot of it. All right? Mills's Telly Tune today sounds like this. Go on then, what do you reckon that is the beginning of the theme tune to? Tweet us, Facebook us, Insta us at Hulls107FM, email studio@107fm.co.uk. It's probably the shortest we've ever done. 4 seconds worth of it, you lad. If you can guess it from that, fair play to you. But I can't do any more than that, maybe a little bit more. Otherwise, it'll give the game away. Right. If you reckon you know it's TV series that this is from... Tweet us, Facebook us, Insta us at Hulls107FM, email studio@107fm.co.uk. Answer will be coming up after 8 o'clock. You can win yourself 24 hours of bragging rights, smugness and satisfaction for getting something right on the wireless. Plus, either a name check and a potted meat sandwich or a vegan alternative sent to you by telepathic thought transfer after 9 o'clock. There you are. Right, moving on. John Summit, DeVault, and Julia Church are teaming together for Shades of Blue.

0: 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We have carefully disregarded all of it. We're doing what we want and we don't care.
1: Just what is it that you want to do?
2: 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And that's what we're going to do.
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2: We're going to have a good time. 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

Primal Scream loaded on a Thursday morning. It is getting towards, or just gone past, in fact, 90 minutes to 8 o'clock, which means we must do this. 4 flipping seconds you've had of this stream. Morning to Carl on Beverly Road. Mick Shepherd. Gary in Cottingham. And Malik in Hull City Centre. A lot of them. I've gone for the potted meat sandwich this morning. They've managed to get it right. We've had a fair few answers coming in, but they are the only ones that have got it right, which is incredible seeing as you're only getting 4 seconds of it. Today's telly tune sounds a little bit like this. Go on then, what do you reckon that is theme music to, or the beginning of the theme music to? Tweet us, Facebook us, Insta us at Hull's 107FM. Email studio at 107FM.co.uk. You want a clue to it? Go on then. It's based around a brutal dystopian thriller competition that had 456 competitors who all had a chance of winning round about the equivalent of $40 million. Well then, what do you reckon that is the beginning of the theme music too? Tweet us, Facebook us, Insta us at Hull's 107FM, email studio at 107FM.co.uk. 24 hours of luscious bragging rights, accompanied by the smugness and satisfaction that you can we can bestow on you, and you can utilise how you wish this Thursday morning. A name check and your choice of a potted meat sandwich or a vegan alternative, which is gluten-free bread and a slice of lettuce. Sent to you by telepathic thought transfer after 9 o'clock. See, we are a church of many denominations. We are welcoming to all in our community. Maybe even bonjour. Shall we allow them in? Yeah, we'll allow them in on the freshest squeeze breakfast show. It's bonjour, mate.

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tell you what, Metro Station, and before that, Martin Garrix and Ed Sheeran. And to the news we go, with maybe more clues for the Millsy's Telly Tune, if you haven't got it yet, on the way. Taking us to the news, it's the remote.

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1: Business rates are to be cut by 20% for pubs, clubs and live music venues across England. It's Andy Burnham's latest policy announcement and will apply to nearly 32,000 hospitality businesses. The Prime Minister is also due to meet Scottish First Minister John Swinney at the Commonwealth Games later. Mr Swinney is looking forward to their encounter.
2: There'll be issues in which we have different opinions. I believe Scotland should have the right to decide her own constitutional future, and I look forward to taking forward those issues in dialogue with the UK government.
1: Mr Burnham's also set to meet the First Minister of Wales, Rhun Ap Iorwerth. The UK has withdrawn its remaining diplomatic staff from Iran as the US battered the country with a 12th night of airstrikes. Missiles struck near multiple cities as Donald Trump continues to escalate his war with Tehran, with the conflict over the key oil shipping route, the Strait of Hormuz, raging on. The Foreign Office says any British or British-Iranian nationals face a significant risk of arrest. Bullying on social media could be linked to more kids being off school. That's according to the National Foundation for Educational Research, which found that many feel students' well-being is a major factor behind rising absence rates since the pandemic. They also found that cheaper holidays and term time could be contributing. Emergency services in Essex have responded to what they describe as a tragic incident on the West Mersey beach. While the nature of the incident hasn't been disclosed, the Coast Guard say their thoughts are with the family involved. Essex police are urging anyone to stay away from the area. AI chatbots are just as effective as humans in giving emotional support. A recent study found that step-by-step guidance on dealing with emotions is what helps the most. PhD researcher Yuhui Chen explains what these results could teach us.
3: In the current clinical field, what they've always been suggesting is actually to give acknowledgement. But what we found in the study is actually sometimes you might need to really provide with detailed guidance.
1: And a twice a daily pill, which helps people with multiple sclerosis walk more easily, is to be rolled out on the NHS. Thousands of patients in England will be eligible for the drug, described as a life changer. For On Radio News Hub, I'm Frankie Hersine.
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0: 107 FM weather, keeping you up to date with the weather across Hull, East Yorkshire and North Lincolnshire.
6: Okay, your weather today then, what's it going to do for you? It is going to be low cloud and fog will clear off during the morning to leave sunny spells. However, that cloud could bubble up and sufficiently in places to produce a light shower here and there. Maximum temperature 23 degrees Celsius. That's your weather.
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Ah, there you are. It's all right, I don't know what I'm doing. Put the wrong fader up then for a minute. Welcome back to the Freshest Squeeze Breakfast Show on 107 FM this Thursday morning. I'm Millsy. We're here now until 9 o'clock, really. Well, that's about it. And I've got other important stuff to do at the station. Doesn't stop for me, you know, lass. I'm not a show and go merchant. All sorts of stuff to sort out this morning, I have. Right, coming up, we have got possibly the easiest. Millsy's Telly Tunes. I haven't chosen this one. I've let somebody else do it. But I've had to alter it slightly to make it a little bit harder. Whether that's actually happened or not is another matter. Clues of it are kind of like, yeah, tenuous, shall we say, without actually giving it away. But that's coming up. If you want to get in touch with us on 107 FM, the home of Benzie and Andy Comfort, among other people, the home of Wolfie O'Hare was on later on. Das Sims was on later on. Ash. Ian Watson. Who else is there? Loads of others, isn't there? Oh, yeah, that Gibbons bloke. But it's like Lord Luke, and he's hardly ever seen in this place. He does all this stuff from home. Anyway, you've got the Stone Roses. On we go with the KLF.

There you are, Mr. Brightside from The Killers. And speaking of Mr. Brightside himself, Mr. Jonathan Gibbons, he sent me a snottogram. He says, I'm having to look after the kids as well as juggle work because they're on school holidays. Yes. Yeah, there is that, isn't there? Anybody that's got young kids now trying to juggle care and looking after and making sure that they're occupied for the next 7 weeks. By the end of 7 weeks... You'll be wanting the school holiday short. I am so glad. I am so glad. My kids are all grown up and are older. And we didn't have to juggle that. Oh, that did take some doing back in the day. Anyway, all right. Humble apologies, Mr. Gibbons. Anyway, shall we move on? We will. Well, not really, but we'll move on with this. Good morning to Jan on Chance Ave. Danny Howell's got it right. Also, as Courtney has got it right. Not from the One Business Village, I hope. Maybe. Clever lass. Gene Riggs on the Princess Avenue has got it right. And Rob Fields has got it right in Grimsby. Also, Barry Melonhead has got it right. Barry the Melonhead has got it right. He's even got a head shaped like a melon. Oh, he wears a cycle helmet. To win his job. Oh, and something like that. Anyway, yes, he's got it right as well. So they've got the bragging rights, the smugness and satisfaction. And the majority of them, barring John, have gone for the potted meat sandwiches. There you are. Right, Mills' telly tune today. Clue so far. Oh, dear me. It is based around a brutal dystopian thriller competition. It had 456 players in it and a chance to win the equivalent of around $40 million. Today's telly tune sounds like this. That's it, that's all you're doing. I'm not going to do any more. No, I'm not. I'm not. It was this TV's channels and still is this TV channel's most watched series. And it's won Primetime Emmy Awards, Golden, and a Golden Globe. There was, how many series was there? I think there was three series. 22 episodes of this. Shall we play a bit longer? Oh, go on then. That's it. That's all you're going. You've had 9 seconds of it. Tweet us, Facebook us, Insta us at olds107fm. Email studio at 107fm.co.uk to be in with a chance of winning with 107fm. Just name the TV show that's a theme to. Right, shall we move on? It's Johnny Marr.

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They were filthy lyrics included, and they're still played on radio all over the place today. But have a look at the lyrics. Yes, suggestive to say the least. God, Michael, you mucky, mucky pup. Right, flood of right answers coming in. Good morning to Jane Hudson on Willoughby Road. Gets it right. Anne Newman gets it right. Mike Reynolds in Manchester gets it right. Luton Chris gets it right. Cherry McKinney in Long Hill gets it right. Winnie Martinez on Springbank gets it right. And Daryl Glover on Orchard Park gets it right as well. All right, then. They've all gone. They've all gone, by the way. They have all gone. Barring Daryl. Welcome for the potted meat sandwich this morning. They've got the bragging rights and everything. Right. Mills' telly tune today was this.

you get it. Now you see why. Today's theme tune, the dystopian, brutal thriller competition. 456 players, a chance to win $40 million. Playing a series of children's games that resulted in death if eliminated. Brilliant stuff. Netflix's biggest series ever so far, Squid Game, was today's Mills' Teletune. Right. Shall we move on? Well, don't you if you've been yelling Squid Game all along? Probably. If you haven't and you've got it totally wrong by way of commiseration, here's a lady with a spinning head from YouTube.

There you are, pioneering electronic music, the shape of the human league, and this will make certain people, including myself, feel old. I do believe that is either 43 or 44 years old this year. Yeah. Makes you feel happy, doesn't it, when you're of a certain age? All right then, what's on later on today? I can tell you, a man who is only slightly older than that record, me and Smidgen, he's on at 10 o'clock, Wolfie O'Hare, live line, our community show, news, views, reviews, community information, the dish of the day, and Wolfie at his finest, between 10 and midday. At 2 o'clock this afternoon, we will continue showcasing our evening and weekend programmes. This time it's the Turn of Ash and the 90s You Forgot. Normally resides on a midday on a Saturday for a really good listen. Some decent stuff. It's in the same vein as Ben's Eclectic Circus, except it's the underplayed from one decade. And there was an immense number of songs that should have been bigger than they were in the 1990s. 4 o'clock, Mr. Grumpy so-and-so himself, Mr. Gibbons, with the jam. And then later on, Dad Sims, between 7 and 9, has the classic rock show for you to rock out on a Thursday night. And then our normal programmes preside on a Thursday. We've got the 70s show with Fred at 9, 10 o'clock, second-hand song show, 11 o'clock, casual menace mixtape exchange. And then at 12 o'clock, Dino gets us into Friday. Don't forget tomorrow, it's a big prize giving way, yes, on the Freshest Squeeze Breakfast Show and also on Ben's to-do list, should I say. You're going to have chances to win a pair of wristbands, tickets, whatever you want to call them, to get yourself to the big music gig that is inbound around Holme Arena, the Humber Street Sesh on the 1st of August. We can get you there. Courtesy of Humber Street Sesh on 107 FM, a pair of wristbands will be given away on the Freshest Squeeze Breakfast Show and then on Ben's show as well. And who knows? We may even extend it to Andy's show in the afternoon if he drops one of his features. We'll have words, put it that way. Anyway, shall we move on? Belinda Carlisle, she goes weak in the presence of beauty. It won't be me then, will it?

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I hope you've enjoyed this entertainment extravaganza brought to you with peak proficiency and professionalism on 107 FM. Lionel Richie apparently has been really enjoying the station, so much so he's taken his tablets and has been, title of this song is Dancing on the Ceiling. All right, Lionel, you can come down now. Talk to you tomorrow.

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1: Andy Burnham's announced another measure to try and bring down costs, now cutting business rates by 20% for pubs, clubs and live music across England. The discount will apply to nearly 32,000 hospitality businesses. It says Mr. Burnham's set to meet Scotland's First Minister John Swinney later. Mr. Swinney says they have a lot to talk about.
2: The Prime Minister signalled to me that he wants to have a constructive and positive relationship with the Scottish Government, and I take the Prime Minister at his word. I've known him a long time and he said that directly to me. So I look forward to working with the Prime Minister and the UK government to advance the interests of improving the lives of people in Scotland.
1: Meanwhile, Mr. Burnham is due to hold talks with the First Minister of Wales, Rhiannon Bulworth. A public memorial for Anne Widdecombe will be held later this year. Her family say a private service for family and friends will take place in the coming weeks. The 78-year-old was found dead at her home earlier this month. Joshua Kerry, who's 28 and from Rotherham, appeared in court charged with her murder. The UK has withdrawn its remaining diplomatic staff from Iran as US airstrikes on the country enter a 12th night. Missiles have hit areas near several cities as Donald Trump intensifies the conflict with Iran, while tensions remain high around the vital Strait of Hormuz. The Foreign Office warns British and British-Iranian nationals face a significant risk of arrest. A new study has found that AI chatbots are just as effective as humans in giving emotional support. Systems like ChatGPT have been helping people deal with anger and fear. But Yuhui Chen, a PhD researcher from the University of Manchester, tells us about the potential risks of using AI as a therapy tool.
3: Relying too much on AI for emotional support is not like 100% good. When you rely on AI too much, they can potentially lead to rumination.
1: And over three quarters of UK airports have raised or introduced drop-off fees in the past year. The average cost increased by a third, with Gatwick and Stansted charging the highest at £10 for 10 minutes and 15 minutes respectively. An airport's UK spokesperson says it's part of the business model and helps support a wide variety of flights. That's the latest from Radio News Hub. I'm Frankie Hersine.
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Stock prices in London closed in the green on Thursday. The FTSE 100 index closed up 131 points at 10,716. Last month's heatwave led to 24 million lost hours of work and cost the UK economy £1.15 billion, according to new research. Workers across the country were forced to take time off or adjust their hours as temperatures broke the June record. Santander UK has revealed it's reached out to almost 150,000 of its customers it expects to be most severely affected by soaring energy costs. The high street lending giant says it's identified vulnerable customers who are likely to be spending more than 10% of their monthly income on energy payments following the increase to the energy price cap in July. And England and Scotland World Cup matches have helped drive stronger sales across British pubs last month. Pubs were the standout performers, according to new figures, with restaurants and bars suffering a weaker period.

0: If you drink a little, then drive, you risk losing your license. 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

Lily Allen's life and career is to be the subject of a feature-length documentary. Following the success of her 2025 album West End Girl, Prime Video is to release a retrospective film that charts the singer's journey from being the queen of MySpace to her current career resurgence. Star Trek actor William Shatner's revealed both he and his daughter Melanie were diagnosed with stage 4 cancer about the same time as each other. The 95-year-old has stage 4 malignant melanoma, which has spread to his lungs and brain, and his daughter is being treated for breast cancer. Donald Trump suffered a setback in his $10 billion defamation case against the BBC. A judge has ruled the US president must turn over his financial records as he seeks substantial damages in a Florida court over the editing of a Panorama documentary about the US Capitol riots. And former Smiths guitarist Johnny Marr has had to cancel a comeback gig at London's Wembley Arena. The 62-year-old says it's with great regret that the concert on October the 24th won't go ahead, but a reason hasn't been given for its postponement.

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0: out and about again with old tour guide Paul Schofield. You always say, Paul, to look up, but we're going to look down this time.
1: We are this time, yes. Yeah. So we're just again sort of round the new theatre area, around there, around here. Such a lovely area. And people will know these things. They're called coal hole covers. They might not know what they are, but they'll walk over them because of these round metal plates like we've got here, just in the pavement. And it's where these covers could be lifted up and the coal could be poured into on deliveries outside people's houses. And it's a rare thing in Hull, especially around the city centre of the old town, because if you think, you can't dig in Hull because it just floods, as various organisations have found over recent months and years. But this area is built up because when they built the dock, the first dock in Hull, which is now Queen's Gardens, in 1778 when it opened, as they were constructing that dock, they dumped all the mud on this side here, where we are, to the north, and it raised the level of the land. So it means, so around this area, you notice there are quite deep cellars and basements, and you could have coal holes to store your coal as well. So when you're walking around the streets here, you're actually walking on quite a unique bit of Hull's history, I think, as you're going over these, you know, not, some of them are quite decorative, but you just, they're just bits of metal on the floor, aren't they? And there's a story behind them.
0: So what is the story behind them then? How and is it just this area here then where you see them?
1: Yeah, they're probably, I think, I don't think of any, unless somebody can tell us otherwise, can't think of another area of Hull where there's proper coal hole covers. When you go to talk to other people from like Lancashire, it's, oh yeah, coal hole covers, because they're quite a thing, but this is quite a rare phenomenon around here. And so it's fairly high up compared to the rest of the city centre, which is interesting. So you go past, you know, you go past a lot of these basements and cellars as you're walking around it. One of which is a very good pub as well, just down the street. I'll let's give that as an example of having a basement, is having the Hop and Vine pub, which is, you know, if anybody knows it, you go in and it's like below deck, isn't it? Is the pub itself. So it's a real indication.
0: And I didn't realise that this area then was built up, like you say, with all the mud and everything. So are we technically a bit above sea level then here?
1: Yeah, this would be one of the highest points in the city centre. Maybe that's why I feel a bit giddy. So lack of oxygen and everything as we're walking around. Yeah, you wouldn't know, would you?
2: It's just the clues.
1: It's the clues that are around when you do this as well. You know, if you try that in the old town digging, straight away it just floods, basically. Even the cellars and the pubs used to flood quite frequently around the old town and pretty much the city centre. So this is an area which actually got developed because of the fact it was available land after they built the dock. This land became available for houses and really nice.
0: Was it quite a well-to-do part of town?
1: Yeah, this was. Yeah. Imagine the Georgian period, very elegant. There was assembly rooms where we are now, a new theatre. There were meeting places. There was the Catholic church. Nice houses. It was a really, really nice area. And it's great to see it being spruced up again, you know, refurbished, and such a lovely area to wander around, I think.
0: Yeah, they've made a good job of some buildings around here.
1: Yeah, they have.
0: Yeah, good. Paul, thank you. Paul Schofield there, Hull tour guide, out and about.

0: Manchester City's Phil Foden says new boss Enzo Maresca is fitting in well at the Etihad. Foden, who's just signed a new four-year deal, told Manchester City TV that things are working out.
1: When we had him in the travel season, he was brilliant. His attention to detail, the small things that make a big difference. And even training with him at the moment, you can tell how good of a coach he is. So I'm really excited to play under him and see where it goes.
0: Wolves striker Tolu Arakadare has forced the cancellation of a training session after he refused to leave the pitch. The 25-year-old Nigeria international sat down and demanded the club let him move to Fiorentina. Wolves have rejected a bid from the Serie A side, having already accepted an offer elsewhere. In darts, Cameron Menzies was taken ill during his World Match Play second round match against Ross Smith in Blackpool. The Scot required medical attention, but the PDC say it wasn't too serious and they're looking forward to seeing him again soon. And Tyson Fury says the best is yet to come as he prepares to take on Marius Watch in Thailand tomorrow. It's thought it'll be a warm-up for a much-anticipated bout with Anthony Joshua.

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1: Business rates are to be cut by 20% for pubs, clubs and live music venues across England. It's Andy Burnham's latest policy announcement and will apply it to nearly 32,000 hospitality businesses. The Prime Minister is also due to meet Scottish First Minister John Swinney at the Commonwealth Games later. Mr Swinney is looking forward to their encounter.
2: There'll be issues in which we have different opinions. I believe Scotland should have the right to decide her own constitutional future, and I look forward to taking forward those issues in dialogue with the UK government.
1: Mr Burnham is also set to meet First Minister of Wales, Rhian ap Iorwerth. A teenage girl and a woman in her 40s have died following an incident off the coast of West Mersey in Essex. Emergency services were called there late yesterday afternoon to report that several people had got into difficulty in the water. A third person is said to be in a serious condition. Police are appealing for anyone with information to get in touch. Bullying on social media could be linked to more kids being off school. The National Foundation for Educational Research also say students' well-being is a major factor behind rising absence rates since the pandemic. Their studies also find that cheaper holidays in term times could also be contributing. AI chatbots are just as effective as humans in giving emotional support. That's coming from a new study that's being conducted by the University of Manchester and Durham. Yuhui Chen, a PhD researcher who was part of the study, explains why this might be the case.
3: We found that AI's responses usually contain very detailed step-by-step guidance. For example, in the job promotion field scenario, AI would say something like, maybe you can talk to your boss and we can plan how to get your next promotion working and we should start from A to B to C. But when you talk to your peers, for example, they don't usually always provide you with that detail.
1: And a new documentary all about the life of Lily Allen is coming to Amazon Prime next year. It's after the success of her 2025 album West End Girl, and will follow her journey from the so-called Queen of MySpace to her career today. That's the latest from Radio News Hub. I'm Frankie Hersine.
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1: Andy Burnham's announced another measure to bring down costs, now cutting business rates by 20% for pubs, clubs and live music across England. The discount will apply to nearly 32,000 hospitality businesses. It sounds Mr. Burnham set to meet Scotland's First Minister John Swinney later. Mr. Swinney says they have a lot to talk about.
2: The Prime Minister signalled to me that he wants to have a constructive and positive relationship with the Scottish Government, and I take the Prime Minister at his word. I've known him a long time, and he said that directly to me. So I look forward to working with the Prime Minister and the UK Government to advance the interests of improving the lives of people in Scotland.
1: A teenage girl and a woman have died after a group got into difficulty in the water off the coast of West Mersey. Essex police say they were called by the ambulance service late yesterday afternoon. A third person is also said to be in a serious condition in hospital. Police believe that they were all known to each other. A public memorial for Anne Widdecombe will be held later this year. The 78-year-old was found dead at her home earlier this month. Joshua Kerry, who's 28 and from Rotherham, appeared in court charged with her murder. AI chatbots could be just as effective as humans in giving emotional support. A recent study found that step-by-step guidance on dealing with emotions is what helps the most. PhD researcher Yuhui Chun explains what these results could teach us.
3: In the current clinical field, what they've always been suggesting is actually to give acknowledgement. But what we found in the study is actually sometimes you might need to really provide with detailed guidance. And I think human can really learn from AI in that aspect.
1: Over three quarters of UK airports have raised or introduced drop-off fees in the past year. The average cost increased by a third. An Airports UK spokesperson says it's part of the business model and helps support a wide variety of flights. And a twice-daily pill, which helps people with multiple sclerosis walk more easily, is to be rolled out on the NHS. Thousands of patients in England will be eligible for the drug, described as a life-changer. That's the latest from Radio News Hub. I'm Frankie Hersine.
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0: Business rates will be cut by 20% for pubs, clubs and live music venues across England from April next year. That's what the Prime Minister Andy Burnham has announced. It comes as part of a series of measures that his government have brought in to provide breathing space to the public and businesses. But during a keynote speech, the Conservative leader Kemi Badenoch says his ambitions for the UK are too small.
1: I've enjoyed his dodgy dancing and even the shocking revelation that he puts the milk first in his tea. I'm glad he's got a sense of humour. It's needed in his job. But when I look at the plans that he's announced for the country, I find myself asking, is that it?
0: Next, a man who planned a terror attack with his friend who went on a fatal knife attack at a Manchester synagogue less than 2 months later has been jailed for life with a minimum term of 17 years. 31-year-old Mohammed Bashir drove Jihad al-Shami on a 10-hour round trip to conduct hostile scouting at the UK's Defence Academy in Swindon on August 14th last year. Next, a teenage girl and a woman in her 40s have died following an incident off the coast in Essex. Emergency services were called there late yesterday afternoon to reports that several people had got into difficulty in the water. A third person is said to be in a serious condition. British gas owner Centrica says it plans to axe a further 800 jobs. That's on top of the 500 role cuts announced last month as part of efforts to overhaul its customer services and support teams. And the Commonwealth Games kick off in Glasgow today. Alex Marshall is one of the flag bearers for Team Scotland. He says it's a privilege.
2: It means so much to me. I've given a lot in balls throughout my career. There's every chance this could be my last one. So I'm very, very happy and honoured. Just to get the support, the home support behind you is just, it's an incredible feeling. So
0: running for 11 days, Glasgow is welcoming competitors for the second time in 12 years. That's the latest from Radio News Hub. I'm Tanita Sims.
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0: You are listening to 107 FM's Rebellious Jukebox. It won't do as it's told, it won't clean up, make its bed or make a brew, but it picks the great music that you're about to hear right now.
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1: A man who planned a terror attack with his friend has been jailed for life with a minimum term of 17 years. 31-year-old Mohammed Bashir's friend Jihad al-Shami went on a fatal knife attack at a Manchester synagogue less than 2 months later. Bashir drove al-Shami on a 10-hour round trip to conduct hostile scouting at the UK's Defence Academy in Swindon on August 14th last year. Next, Andy Burnham says business rates will be cut by 20% for pubs, clubs and live music venues across England from April next year. It comes as part of a series of measures that the Prime Minister has brought in to provide breathing space to the public. But during a keynote speech, the Conservative leader, Kemi Badenoch, says she's been left underwhelmed.
2: We have a demographic challenge to solve, a borders crisis requiring tough choices. And our new Prime Minister's big ideas are £2 bus fares and £45 off energy bills, when the average bill is nearly £2,000, and that will only last for 6 months anyway.
1: But Paul Hegarty from Pub Aid says he welcomes the move.
3: Pubs do such a fantastic job in their communities. It's not just about people going out for a drink or even employing people. It's about fighting loneliness, raising money for charity, promoting grassroots sports. So it makes absolute sense for the government to try and encourage pubs, and this is a welcome first step.
1: A teenage girl and a woman have died after a group got into difficulty in the water off the coast in Essex. Essex police say they were called by the ambulance service late yesterday afternoon. And Glasgow is all set for the Commonwealth Games opening ceremony tonight.
4: Getting a Commonwealth Games in your own backyard, it's a wonderful feeling. I was lucky enough to be here in 2014, and Glasgow was just buzzing. It was anywhere you went, it was full of excitement. And I'm under no illusions I'll be the same again.
1: That's Alex Marshall, one of the flag bearers for Team Scotland. It's the second time in 12 years Glasgow is hosting. That's the latest from Radio News Hub. I'm Tanita Sims.
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0: 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Keeping you up to date with the weather across Hull, East Yorkshire and North Lincolnshire.
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0: debt.
1: Stock prices in London closed in the green on Thursday. The FTSE 100 index closed up 131 points at 10,716. Last month's heatwave led to 24 million lost hours of work and cost the UK economy £1.15 billion, according to new research. Workers across the country were forced to take time off or adjust their hours as temperatures broke the June record. Santander UK has revealed it's reached out to almost 150,000 of its customers it expects to be most severely affected by soaring energy costs. The high street lending giant says it's identified vulnerable customers who are likely to be spending more than 10% of their monthly income on energy payments following the increase to the energy price cap in July. And England and Scotland World Cup matches have helped drive stronger sales across British pubs last month. Pubs were the standout performers, according to new figures, with restaurants and bars suffering a weaker period.

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0: out and about with whole tour guide Paul Schofield. And to introduce this one, I'm going to say, what the Dickens is this about, Paul?
1: Hey, oh, Charles Dickens, perhaps.
0: Charles Dickens, is that right?
1: Perhaps, yes. So, yeah, we're at New Theatre. And actually, the background to New Theatre explains why Dickens has a connection here, because this was originally built as assembly rooms of the New Theatre. Only became a theatre in 1939, so the building's a lot earlier that. Right. Than that, mm-hmm. yeah. Mm-hmm. So, and Charles Dickens used to travel around the country reading extracts from his novels, and he appeared at the assembly rooms here. It's a really well-to-do area, so imagine the audience that will come out to see one of the most famous authors in the country, Charles Dickens. He has got a blue plaque on the building to tell you, 1859, 1860, that period. Mm. Maybe another, he might have come three times as well. Charles Dickens. And when you read the descriptions, he didn't just read extracts from his novels, he acted all the voices, and apparently he was mesmerising. And his party piece, when he came around to places like Hull, was to do the death scene of Nancy in Oliver Twist.
0: Oh.
1: Bill Sykes, yes. Which is horrible.
0: Yeah.
1: It really is. So imagine the audience in tears and just awful. But on a lighter note, he also did A Christmas Carol as well, reading extracts. Imagine him doing the voice of the ghost and Scrooge and all of that as well. So it's I love that story. And there's a bit of a scandal because he had a young mistress with him. When he went around the country, it's quite a famous thing that he had a young mistress, did Charles Dickens. He left his wife in London. He was horrible to his wife. Mm. And she was called Nellie Ternan, and she was the daughter of a Hull actress, was Nellie.
0: Oh.
1: And there's a fabulous story. When he was appearing at the assembly rooms, he went shopping down Whitefriggate, found the shop and bought six pairs of stockings, silk stockings, which of course were not for his wife, but for his mistress. It's quite a scandal, yeah. And he gave the chap who served him, he gave him a ticket for the evening performance. I always wonder, was that a bit of hush money to say that he hadn't been in? It didn't work, because people do know that Charles Dickens went shopping down Whitefriggate. So there's quite a local link with Dickens. He had this young mistress who was the daughter of a Hull actress, and he wandered the streets looking for silk stockings.
0: Well, honestly, next time I read New Dickens or see Oliver, I shall think differently of him. Yeah, and you get nowadays, you can go to a theatre and see an evening with, you know, the various celebrities to go round up there, an evening with whoever. But so it was effectively an evening with Charles Dickens.
1: Exactly, that's what it was. Yeah, and I say it was a big draw. And I was reading he got good audiences in Hull. Right. Like coming to the city as well. And it signifies what important building this has always been in Hull's cultural life. Now a brilliant theatre, New Theatre, with the big West End productions coming also, which again is good to see.
0: Yes, because some years ago they put a new lift in, didn't they, and raised the roof, and so they can get big sets in, can't they? So we can get the West End musicals and productions now, can't we?
1: Yeah. That's it, they call it the Fire Tower at the back, and so, that's it. Yes. And there have been as well, especially musicals. Yes. We get some big musicals coming to the city, which again all adds to the number of visitors, and all the businesses around here do really well when the theatre's operating. So it's all part of the success story of the city, I think.
0: Lovely stuff. Thank you very much indeed, Paul. We're outside the whole New Theatre with A Tale of Dickens.

wants to blow. Nobody wants to be left out. Uh-huh. You can't leave 'cause your heart is there, but you can't stay 'cause you've been somewhere else. You can't cry 'cause you look broke down, but you're crying anyway 'cause you're all broke.

Lily Allen's life and career is to be the subject of a feature-length documentary. Following the success of her 2025 album West End Girl, Prime Video is to release a retrospective film that charts the singer's journey from being the queen of MySpace to her current career resurgence. Star Trek actor William Shatner's revealed both he and his daughter Melanie were diagnosed with stage 4 cancer about the same time as each other. The 95-year-old has stage 4 malignant melanoma, which has spread to his lungs and brain, and his daughter is being treated for breast cancer. Donald Trump suffered a setback in his $10 billion defamation case against the BBC. A judge has ruled the US president must turn over his financial records as he seeks substantial damages in a Florida court over the editing of a Panorama documentary about the US Capitol riots. And former Smiths guitarist Johnny Marr has had to cancel a comeback gig at London's Wembley Arena. The 62-year-old says it's with great regret that the concert on October the 24th won't go ahead, but a reason hasn't been given for its postponement.

0: Manchester City's Phil Foden says new boss Enzo Maresca is fitting in well at the Etihad. Foden, who's just signed a new four-year deal, told Manchester City TV that things are working out.
1: When we had him in the travel season, it was brilliant. His attention to detail, the small things that make a big difference. And even training with him at the moment, you can tell how good of a coach he is. So I'm really excited to play under him and see where it goes.
0: Wolves striker Tolu Arakadare has forced the cancellation of a training session after he refused to leave the pitch. The 25-year-old Nigeria international sat down and demanded the club let him move to Fiorentina. Wolves have rejected a bid from the Serie A side, having already accepted an offer elsewhere. In darts, Cameron Menzies was taken ill during his World Match Play second round match against Ross Smith in Blackpool. The Scot required medical attention, but the PDC say it wasn't too serious and they're looking forward to seeing him again soon. And Tyson Fury says the best is yet to come as he prepares to take on Marius Watch in Thailand tomorrow. It's thought it'll be a warm-up for a much-anticipated bout with Anthony Joshua.
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1: Police chief says he's deeply sorry over missed opportunities to potentially uncover the plot to attack a synagogue in Manchester. 35-year-old Jihad al-Shami carried out a terrorist attack last year at the Heaton Park Hebrew Congregation Synagogue, in which two worshippers were killed. But police had already seized his mobile phone containing details of his extremist mindset, but did not analyse the contents until after he launched the attack. It comes as a man who planned a terror attack with his friend al-Shami has been jailed for life with a minimum term of 17 years. 31-year-old Mohammed Bashir drove al-Shami on a 10-hour round trip to conduct hostile scouting at the UK's Defence Academy in Swindon on August 14th last year. Mrs Justice Chima Grubb delivered the sentence.
2: Your interactions caught on video in the mosque on the 9th of August show two equally engaged and enthusiastic men planning an atrocity against a British military facility for religious and political reasons.
1: Business rates will be cut by 20% for pubs, clubs and live music venues across England from April next year. That's what the Prime Minister Andy Burnham has announced. It comes part of a series of measures that his government has brought in to provide breathing space to the public and businesses as they experience cost pressures. An eyewitness says a teenage girl and a woman died after the tide came in while a group of people were on a sandbank near a holiday park. Emergency services were called off the coast in Essex late yesterday afternoon to reports that several people had got into difficulty in the water. And Glasgow is taking to the stage today.
3: Hype's high, everybody's looking forward to the game starting, and you know, just when you start competing, just to get the support, the home support behind you is just, it's an incredible feeling. So yeah, just can't wait to get started. Getting a Commonwealth Games in your own backyard, it's a wonderful feeling.
1: It's the start of the Commonwealth Games with more than 3,000 athletes from 74 nations expected to compete. That's the latest from Radio News Hub. I'm Tanita Sims.
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Forbidden City from Electronic kicks off this week's edition of the 90s that you forgot. Thank you for the drumming, yes. My name is Ash. It is the underplayed and the underappreciated electronic there written by Messrs. Sumner Marr and indeed Carl Bartos from Kraftwerk. It took it to 14 in the UK in 1996. Next up, we're going to go to a song which mysteriously re-entered the charts at a 14 back in late 1999. It was written when Freddie Mercury and David Bowie were jamming in Switzerland in 1981, and they had very different creative differences along the way. Well, this was re-released in 1999 for Queen and David Bowie, Under Pressure.

Top 20 hit in 94 for Soundgarden and Spoon Man on Ash's 90s That You Forgot. The album was called Super Unknown, and the song named after the street performer from Santa Cruz called artist The Spoon Man. These are the underplayed and the underappreciated back to the year 1990 now. It was Between the Lines, the autobiography he released in 2007. Rather apt, I believe it was called at the time. Well, this, May 22 in 1990, for Jason Donovan, I'm Doing Fine.

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The song topped the charts in Iceland, and he made 26 over here in 1998. It references their previous song, Be Mine, where he said, I'll eat the lotus. Indeed, Lotus from R.E.M. on Ash's 90s That You Forgot. Next up to the year 95 now, and a song which they're dedicated to old people who don't like loud music. It made the top 20 for Radiohead, High and Dry.

That'll be the full Mike Coglin remix of Every Time by Lustral on Ash's 90s that you forgot. Lustral would be Ricky Simmons and Steve Jones, or also known as the Space Brothers, or indeed Chakra, if you're keeping a track of all their aliases. Lustral on Ash's 90s that you forgot. Next up, to the year 94 for a song with that in the title. Made number 9 in the charts, and the producers cleaned it up a bit and did a bit with the sound and the mixing, but essentially it's the same song. It became their 19th top 40 hit for New Order and True Faith 94.

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Living in a house with your mates and a mouse that runs around the kitchen. To living in a flat with your girl and a cat, her pictures, fixtures and fittings.

Forgotten Pop Royalty from 1996. Only made 52 in the charts. I saw them live back in 96. That'll be Heavy Stereo and Mouse in a Hole. Lead singer Jem Archer will be part of the latest setup of Oasis. I believe he's part of the Cash Cow Tour in 2025. Taking us to the news now in 94. You saw Made 24 from the album Laid, and they had to film the video twice because MTV thought the original was inappropriate. To the news now with James and Say Something.

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2: Police chief says he's deeply sorry over missed opportunities to potentially uncover the plot to attack a synagogue in Manchester. 35-year-old Jihad al-Shami carried out a terrorist attack last year at the Heaton Park Hebrew Congregation Synagogue, in which two worshippers were killed. But police had already seized his mobile phone containing details of his extremist mindset, but did not analyse the contents until after he launched the attack. It comes as a man who planned a terror attack with his friend al-Shami has been jailed for life with a minimum term of 17 years. 31-year-old Mohammed Bashir drove al-Shami on a 10-hour round trip to conduct hostile scouting at the UK's Defence Academy in Swindon on August 14th last year. Mrs Justice Chima Grubb delivered the sentence.
3: Your example must stand as a warning to men who are attracted by this form of militant, violent and destructive Islam for religious or political reasons.
2: The Prime Minister, Andy Burnham, has defended limiting cuts to business rates to certain hospitality venues. He says pubs need to know that the cavalry is coming. He insists the 20% being knocked off rates of pubs, clubs and live music venues across England from April next year was a first step to help businesses. A teenage girl and a woman in her 40s have died following an incident off the coast of Essex. Emergency services were called there late yesterday afternoon to reports that several people had gotten into difficulty in the water. And the Commonwealth Games kick off in Glasgow today. Alex Marshall is one of the flag bearers for Team Scotland. He says it's a privilege.
4: It means so much to me. I've given a lot in bowls throughout my career. And there's every chance this could be my last one. So I'm very, very happy and honoured. Anywhere you went, I was full of excitement. And I'm under no illusions I'll be the same again.
2: Running for 11 days, Glasgow is welcoming competitors, officials and visitors from across the Commonwealth for the second time in 12 years. That's the latest from Radio News Hub. I'm Tanita Sims.
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The band from Jönköping in Sweden, that'll be the Cardigans in 97. Their cover of the Thin Lizzy's track of 76. The Cardigans and the Boys are back in town, kicking off the second hour of the 90s that you forgot with me. I thank you for joining me. I'll go to a strange one now. That was a cover, and here's a re-release in 99. It made 34 in the UK, having been originally number 2 hit in 72. You've got Jay Osmond on lead vocals, and he uses Donny Osmond's organ to recreate the sound of horse neighing. A re-release, I believe, is the Utah Saints mix of the Osmonds doing Crazy Horses.

Despite being on Top of the Pops, it never troubled the charts. That's the London girl punk band called Fluffy and Husband from 96. To the year 93 now, Miss made number 12 in the charts, the first single from their third LP. This is Mark Chadwick's Brighton folk punk band called The Levellers. Here is Belarus.

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Oh, Ben Ottewell of the band said, "I love the melody and the sense of fun. I believe it's mocking R&B, but that'd be Gomez from 99, a top 28. A rhythm and blues alibi. These are the 90s that you forgot with me, Ash. And next up, we'll go to the 1993 from the album called Dreamland. This is Roddy Frame from East Kilbride. He recorded it in New York City till 2 o'clock in the morning. Aztec Camera gives a lovely track called Birds.

She was inducted into the California Hall of Fame in 2024, though that album this was released on did not chart in the US. It made number 12 over here in 1991 for Belinda Carlisle. Live Your Life Be Free. Seemed to have more success, I believe, in the UK. Next up on Ash's 90s That You Forgot, we'll go to the year 92 now. Some Scottish rock now. The band split in 97, reformed in 2008, and had their ninth LP out. It's called Hombres in 2024. This is Gun from 92 and Steal Your Fire.

The band originally called The Sugar Merchants. That'd be Martin, Sean, Rob and Robert. The band from Manchester called Audio Web in 97. A top 20 hit called A Bank Robber. These are the 90s you forgot with May Ash and a top 10 hit now from 95. Had to change the lyrics to I Need You Beside Me Tonight for the cleaner audience, which Music Week gave 4 out of 5 for Wigfield and Think of You.

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Well, she wrote the song when she was aged just 15. A song about dancing, really. She wanted to write love songs, but preferred that instead. Aaliyah from 94 reached number 16 with Back and Forth on Ash's 90s That You Forgot to the year 99 now. This is a Cisco, Nokia, Jazz and Scola from the album Enter the Drew. Here is Drew Hill. These are the times.

Fair, I was wondering when that was going to finish, to be honest. So from their debut LP, you had one Swedish band early on. Why not have another one then? From 93, that'd be the Wanna Dies. And a Lee Remick on Ash's 90s that you forgot. We'll go to something a little bit rarer now. We didn't actually make the top 40 for a band here called The Wild Hearts. Why don't you? Yes, it's made 53 in the charts. It comes from the album Earth vs. The Wild Hearts. It said on the words on the CD said it contains three previously unreleased songs and no artificial additives. Here are The Wild Hearts.

And that just about wraps up this week's edition of the 90s that you forgot with me, Ash. Hope you enjoyed the show. Do send again next week. I want to ruffle through some of my old CDs. I'll blow the dust off those. I'll leave you with this track now. The end of the show, the beginning of this band's career. It made number 80 in the charts. In fact, it was in fact a B-side to their main single, and it was one of the Enemy's best singles of the 1990s. I'll give you Elastica, closing the show with Pussycat.

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1: Police have revealed they failed to check the Manchester synagogue attacker's phones despite arresting him on two separate occasions. Greater Manchester Police's Chief Constable, Sir Stephen Watson, says he's deeply sorry, adding that information on those devices would have led to further investigative action. 35-year-old Jihad Al-Shami carried out a terrorist attack at the Heaton Park Hebrew Congregation Synagogue, in which two worshippers were killed. The revelation comes as Shami's friend Mohammed Bashir's been jailed for planning to carry out a terror attack at the UK's Defence Academy in Swindon. Mrs Justice Chima Grubb delivered the sentence.
2: Your interactions caught on video in the mosque on the 9th of August show two equally engaged and enthusiastic men planning an atrocity against a British military facility for religious and political reasons.
1: A mother and daughter who died at a beach in Essex have been named by their family as 42-year-old Shali Rahman and 15-year-old Samia Rahman. The pair died after getting into difficulty in the water off the coast of West Mersey. A 7-year-old boy remains in a serious condition in hospital. Pubs, clubs and live music venues have broadly welcomed plans to cut business rates by 20%. It's the latest policy announcement by the new Prime Minister, Andy Burnham. But Conservative leader Kemi Badenoch isn't impressed with what she's seen so far.
3: I've enjoyed his dodgy dancing and even the shocking revelation that he puts the milk first in his tea. I'm glad he's got a sense of humour. It's needed in his job. But when I look at the plans that he's announced for the country, I find myself asking, is that it?
1: 20,000 people have been evacuated in France after wildfires continue to sweep through the southwest of the country. Fire chiefs say almost 8,000 acres of land have been destroyed. And rain is set to return to the UK this weekend as parts of the country are on the brink of drought. The hills of Northern Ireland, Northern England and North Wales will have 5 to 10 millimetres of rain. That's the latest from Radio News Hub. I'm David Hall.
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5: Good afternoon. At 3 minutes past four, you are listening to The Jam. This is 107 FM. Good afternoon to you. This is John Gibbons here until six, starting off with A-ha's greatest tune, The Sun Always Shines on TV.

afternoon. It's The Jam here on 107FM. Lovely to have you with us here. Hello there. Right, if you were listening not just five or so minutes ago, you would have known that my name is John Gibbons. I'm going to be here until six today for another edition of The Jam here. We're here Monday to Thursday on 107FM. And what we do between those hours, whenever we're here, is basically make things up as we go along. There are plenty of stations out there floating around Hull, even the big nationals that do the big drive time show. This in itself is the anti-drive time show. So many people trying to do loud, big, noisy kind of stuff. We just kind of just wing it for a couple of hours and see what happens. Nice, easy-going radio. This is what we're going to be doing. We are also going to be playing a bit of a game from 4:30 just to see if we can spice things up a little bit, a tiny little bit. Regular listeners, you know what we're going to be doing. But if you want to know exactly what we're doing, if you're new to the show, or even new to the station, then welcome along, by the way, here to 107FM. Yet what we're going to be doing is playing a bit of a game from 4:30. And if you want to know exactly what we're going to be doing, stay with us. I shall be telling you all about it rather shortly. In a few moments' time, let's give it three or four songs, and I'll be telling you exactly what we're going to be doing. Right, here's Top Loader. I've not heard this for such a long time. This is a different one though. This is Turn It Around on 107FM.

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Martin Garrix and Ed Sheeran repeat it. And before that, it was Paul McCartney Come Inside here on The Jam. Hello, good afternoon. It is 23 minutes past four this afternoon here. It's The Jam here until six. It's John here. Yeah, going to be here until six, obviously, I've just told you. We mentioned earlier on that we are the anti-drive time show. So if you're looking for some thumping techno and some banging jones, then yeah, go elsewhere, because this is not what we're doing this afternoon here on the anti-drive time show. The show that calls itself The Jam. Yeah, you can think about, you know what we're going to. Yeah, the traffic analogy. Yeah, well done, we got there. Yeah, The Jam, the traffic jam, just in case you had to explain it. Anyway, here on The Jam, then on 107 FM, the anti-drive time show, we are making things up as we go along. Quite simply put, it's the way we do it here. There's no point making a big deal of what we're trying to do. We already know all that. But what we did also say earlier on, if you excuse me, is that we're going to be playing a bit of a game from 4:30. Now, we are nearly at 4:30 already, so I better get this quick. What we're going to be doing is what we do every day here, Monday to Thursday, whenever I'm here for The Jam anyway. We're going to be playing our daily quiz. It's the daily, Beat the Intro. It's simple as that, really, if you want to put it any other way. We're going to be playing Beat the Intro. We're going to be listening to the intro of a well-known tune, which is usually selected from some point between the 1970s and the present day. All we've got to do between us for the next hour or so is see if we can guess what the tune is from hearing the intro. Nice and easy sometimes, isn't it? But yeah, likewise, not so much. Some tunes are a little bit, what can I say, a little bit devious. Album versions of tracks, yeah, all that kind of thing. Do you know what? Anything goes here. So who knows what this tune is going to be? All we can tell you is that it's going to be a big tune. It's going to be a popular one, not just some random B-side of some album you've never heard of. This is going to be a big tune. So what you think it might be? Is it going to be recent? Do you think it's going to be a classic golden oldie, that kind of thing? Who knows? Not even I do. I'll be playing along with you, courtesy of our production team, because they will be sending our clip to us at some point about 4:30. But if you want to join in, I'll be telling you how you can do so. But spoiler alert, you can drop us a message on Twitter, Facebook, or by email. Those details I'll be giving you again rather shortly then before we start playing the game. Shall we play some CeeLo Green? Go on then, why not? This is Forget You. This is The Jam on 107 FM. Afternoon.

0: It's from Hull. It plays loads of great music. So it's musical. 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
0: 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This is The Jam on Hull's 107 FM. It's

to the jam. Good afternoon. It is coming up to 20 minutes to five here, which means it is about time we started our daily beat, the intro quiz, once more. We've been playing it every day whenever I'm here. Do you know how long have I been doing the jam? Every time I mention this, do you know what? I still don't know. I'm going to call it about a year, maybe year and a half. Who knows? However long I've been doing it, we have been playing our daily beat, the intro quiz, where we've been listening to the intro of a well-known tune released at some point between the 70s and the present day. Do you fancy having a go? Do you want to join in? Go on. I think it's probably about time we started. We haven't done so yet, so let's, without further ado, get cracking. We're going to try and identify what our mystery tune is today. It's been released at some point between the 70s and the present day. All we've got to try and do is identify the tune, and then what will happen is that we've got to try and tell our production team what we think it is. Simple as that, really, just for a bit of fun. No prizes, but if you want to join in, all you need to do is firstly get your ears around this. Ooh, bop, bop. So what is that then? That is the intro to a well-known tune, we are told. Yeah, you know what? I have no idea. I have no idea what it is at the moment. I imagine there are some people out there who are screaming at their radios already and know exactly what it is. If you're one of those people, come on, you can get in touch with us and tell us exactly what you think it is. I'll be telling you just in a moment then how you can do so. What is today's mystery tune? Right, if you think you know what it is, drop us a line. You can do so in any of these three ways if you want. It's just for the fun of it. Drop us a message on Twitter at Holes107FM. You can find our Facebook page. Drop us a message. All you need to do, literally, is just search for our page. 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Or you can email studio@107fm.co.uk. Tell us what you think our mystery tune is today, just from hearing that really short intro. It's barely an intro once again. Hopefully, you know, we might be able to work it out between now and 5:30. But if you think you know what it is already, go on, get in early doors. Drop a message to us. Facebook, Twitter, or by email. Do you know what? I nearly forgot where I was there for a minute. Twitter, Facebook, email, any of those three ways. Drop us a message. You'll be finding out after 5:30 whether you've got it right or not. And if you want another little reminder, we'll be revisiting this at one point before the news then. Right, let's play another tune then. What should we stick on now? Let's play, Human League. I haven't heard this for a while either. It's the sound of the crowd on 107 FM. 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Good afternoon.

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107 FM, this is The Jam here until 6 today. Good afternoon, hope you're doing all right this afternoon. Yeah, what time are we now? Looking at the time, it is 8 minutes, nearly 7 minutes actually. 7 minutes to 5, which means we're disappearing to the news shortly. We've got just a couple of moments to squeeze in. Our second go at our Beat the Intro quiz today. If you've just joined us, we have been playing our Beat the Intro quiz. It's what we do every day whenever we're here, Monday to Thursday. And what we're going to be doing is listening to the intro of a well-known tune released at some point between the 70s and the present day. All we've got to do is identify it from the little intro. Nice and easy, really. Or supposedly it might be easy. I think today's one is probably one of the shortest intros we've ever had. And occasionally our production team that get this game together for us like to test us, don't they? So what is our mystery tune today? If you think you would recognise this. Well, if you think you recognise it, you're already doing better than I am. What do you think our mystery tune is? That is literally the intro we've been given today. Not so much beat the intro, it's more like beat the noise. You know, we get a tiny little bit at the beginning. What do you think it is? Drop us a message. Twitter, Facebook or email. Just give us the name of the tune and tell us what you think it is. Right, so what is it then? All you need to do is drop us a message on Twitter or Facebook or by email. It's nice and easy. It's completely free as long as you do it right. We're not going to charge you anyway. Someone might, but hey, not us. You can drop us a message and tell us what you think it is. After 5:30, you'll find out whether you've got it right or not. 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Or you can email studio@107fm.co.uk. Tell us what you think the name of the tune is, and you'll be finding out after 5:30 whether you've got it right or not. Let's see if we can have another go at some point after the news, shall we? I think this might be a tricky one today. Might need a little bit of work, so we'll be having another go in about 20 minutes' time. In the meantime, guess what? News is next. So we're going to play a tune. I'll see you on the other side. This is 107 FM. Good afternoon.

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1: Andy Burnham is to pause the plan for the early release of prisoners. The Prime Minister has bowed to pressure amid controversy over two of the killers of PC Andrew Harper, who were set for release under the new Sentencing Act. Thousands of prisoners are due to be set free in a bid to ease prison overcrowding. Conservative leader Kemi Badenoch says the issue needs urgent action.
2: I am against rapists and murderers being let out. We never did this early release scheme. We looked at the problem and we found prison spaces elsewhere. We looked at other countries. We found ways to manage around it. But the bottom line is that we do need to build more prisons.
1: A man who planned a terror attack with his friend has been jailed for life. 31-year-old Mohammed Bashir and Jihad Al-Shami were planning to target the UK's Defence Academy in Swindon. 2 months later, Al-Shami carried out the knife attack at a synagogue in Manchester, which led to the deaths of two people. Mrs Justice Chima Grubb delivered the sentence.
3: Your example must stand as a warning to men who are attracted by this form of militant, violent and destructive Islam for religious or political reasons.
1: Andy Burnham's been widely praised by pubs, clubs and live music venues as he's announced a 20% cut to business rates. The reduction will come into effect from April. Oil prices have hit $100 a barrel. It's the first time they've hit the milestone since May. It follows renewed military action between the United States and Iran. The number of drugs prescribed to treat ADHD is on the up. It's increased by a quarter in the past year. And the Commonwealth Games kick off in Glasgow tonight. Alex Marshall, one of the flag bearers for Team Scotland, says it's a privilege.
4: It means so much to me. I've given a lot in balls throughout my career, and you know there's every chance this could be my last one. So I'm very, very happy and honoured.
1: Competitors, officials and visitors from across the Commonwealth have all arrived in Glasgow for the second time in 12 years. That's the latest from Radio News Hub. I'm David Hall.
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7: 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This is 107 FM. Good evening at 3 minutes past five. I hope I find you well. It's John Gibbons here until six. Let's start off the second hour of the show with CC Peniston. This is Finally.

5. Good evening to you. If you just joined us and satisfied the usual cliche of jumping into a vehicle and you're on your drive home after doing a long way, a long day of work even, then yeah, well done. Congratulations on your choice of station today. Here on 107FM, it's John Gibbons here until 6. As we usually do, we're going to be making things up as we go along, basically just playing some tunes, having a bit of a waffle and all that kind of thing. It is the usual anti-drive time show. But what we're going to be doing today, as always, as we have been doing for the last half hour already, we've been scattering a couple of goes at our daily Beat the Intro quiz. We've been playing this since about 4:30. Today, let's just say our usual Beat the Intro quiz. It usually consists of you listen to the intro of a well-known tune and you tell us what you think it is. However, I think 2 seconds. 2 seconds is, to sound Shakespearean, 2 seconds doth not an intro make. However, what can I say? Our production team have been getting the game together for us. They disagreed with me at first. However, if you have been trying to play our quiz for the last half hour or so, I've managed to twist their arm and once again, I managed to get a little bit of an extension. So it isn't just 2 seconds. Do you know what? They've doubled it to 4 seconds. So if you fancy having a go at our Beat the Intro quiz, whether it be the first time you're going to be listening to it today, or indeed you've tried to have a go already and you haven't managed to get your head round it, now is your time to get your second pairs of ears around it, if you like. Tell us what you think our mystery tune is today. All I can tell you today is that it sounds even, and it starts like this. Ooh, bop, bop. There we go. So that is our intro for our tune today. It's double the length. It's just over 4 seconds. What do you think our mystery tune is today? Is it familiar to you? Do you know what it does to me? That little bit of guitar at the end of it sounds a little bit different to what I thought it was. I've got to be honest with you. Let's hear it one more time, shall we? Ooh, bop, bop. There we go. So that is our intro for our tune today. What do you think it is? It's a bit of a toughie. However, I think I might be on the right track. But more importantly, enough about me. Are you? Have you worked out what it is? Do you think you know what it is? If you do, then all you need to do is drop us a message and tell us exactly what you think it is. All we need is the name. The name of the tune will do. That's absolutely fine. Give us just that and you win the game. Assuming you get it right. Anyway, where do you send your messages to then? If you want to do so, just for a bit of fun, you can send us a message on Twitter. We are at Holes107FM. 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Tell us what you think the name of the tune is. You'll be finding out after 5:30 whether you've got it right or not. And if you want one more go, one more little listen, we'll be revisiting for the last time in about 20 minutes time here on 107FM. Right, here we go. Let's play some 80s cheese, mainly because I'm obliged to, but this is Bow Wow Wow, I Want Candy. You are listening to The Jam. This is 107FM. Good.

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0: 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It's

as recognised by some of those who have been 21 years old numerous times, East 17 around the world. This is 107 FM. Good evening to you. It is 25 minutes past five. And as always, I hope you're doing well. I know I've said it earlier on, but genuinely, I'm bothered. It's nice to hear from you. Nice to hear if you're doing well. Likewise, I'm tell us if things are not going your way. Hopefully, we'll see if we can spin things around for you before the end of the show then. Here on 107 FM, this is the Jam Monday to Thursday here on the, well, on 107 FM, obviously. It's John here until six, and we are having finally our final go and our Beat the Intro quiz before the big reveal in about 5 to 10 minutes time. Right, we said to you that after 5:30 we'll be having the big answer of our big reveal for our Beat the Intro quiz, but we are running late again. Always, I seem to be really good at this. So anyway, what we're going to be doing is playing a final go and our Beat the Intro quiz today. We've been listening to the intro of a well-known tune released at some point between the 70s and the present day. I have been promised it is a well-known tune, and thank you very much for our production team for giving us a bit of an extension to our clip, because let's just say the intro we were given earlier on was very difficult. Let's see if we can work out what today's mystery tune is from hearing our very gratefully accepted intro. So today's tune we're trying to work out starts like this. There we go. Nice and easy, supposedly, if you know the tune. I think I've worked it out, but I'm not going to tell you what I think it is. We're going to have to wait until the big reveal in about 5 to 10 minutes time. One more go then, one more listen before the big reveal shortly after 5:30. What on earth is today's mystery tune? So there we go. That's what we've got then. What do you think our tune is? If you do think you know what it is, go on. This is your last chance to get it in. We're going to give you a little bit of an extension. Shall we give you until, let's say 32 minutes past five. We'll give you an extra 2 minutes to get your guesses and your entries in. Tell us what you think our mystery tune is today. No prizes or anything. It's just for the fun. But if you still want to get an entry in, all you need to do is email studio@107fm.co.uk. 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You can send a message to us on there @Hull's 107FM. Couldn't be easier, really. Let us know the name of the tune and you'll be finding out after 5:30, well, maybe 32 minutes past five, whether you've got it right or not. Right, a tune or two to go, and then the big reveal. I'll see you on the other side of this. This is 107FM.

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Ed Sheeran, Eyes Closed. This is 107 FM. Good evening to you. Right, it is 20 to 6, almost exactly, actually. 20 to 6, which means it is time for the big reveal of our Beat the Intro quiz. Hello, if you have just joined us, it's John Gibbons here until 6. This is The Jam. It's the anti-drive time show. We've got loads of plays, loads of places on the radio dial, or indeed on your apps and that kind of stuff, that just play banging techno and all this kind of stuff really loudly. We do something slightly different here. This is the anti-drive time show. We make it up as we go along and just basically drift for a couple of hours. Nice, easy listening radio. So here we go. What are we doing today? We've been doing exactly that, waffling our way through a couple of hours, but we've also been playing a little bit of a game of the Beat the Intro quiz. We do it every day, Monday to Thursday, whenever we're here. Today's tune, well, what can I say? Do you know what? I think since we had a bit of an extension, a slightly longer intro to listen to after the news, I think we've had a few more correct entries, so I've been told. However, what is the tune? I genuinely, at this point, I couldn't really officially tell you, because officially, I don't know either. I've been playing along with you. So, if you have been playing along, or even if you haven't, you can have one more quick listen before the big reveal. This is the tune that we've been trying to identify today. There we go. That's what we've been listening to on and off for the last couple of hours. Well, the last hour or so anyway. What do you think our mystery tune is? If you've dropped us a message on Twitter, Facebook, or by email, it's about time you sharpened your ear holes. One more final time, I'm going to find out what our mystery tune is today. The way this works is that, as always, our production team sort this quiz out for us, and at half past, they give us a button that I have to push. So I'm going to push it, and it's going to start playing the tune. It'll put the name on the screen, and guess what? I'm going to tell you exactly what it says. So here we go. Without further ado, let's find out what today's mystery tune is. An oldie but a goodie. 1992.

0: That was Afro Breakdown then. Great tune, although not as well known apparently, from 1992. Unvogue, My Lovin'. That was the big reveal then for our Beat the Intro quiz today. Thank you very much to everybody who decided to drop us a line and let us know what you thought the tune was. And well done and massive congratulations to those of you who got it right. Yeah, do you know what? I think this must have been one of the most difficult ones, because it says here that only 35%, roughly, 35% of all entries got it right. Do you know what? That was a difficult one. Probably not their biggest tune. However, I don't know. I've got to say, definitely one of their best. Got to say, it's one of their best. And I'm not an Unvogue fan here. I'm being honest here. So well done. Congratulations if you got it right. If you didn't, it's all good. It doesn't matter. You haven't lost out on anything. No prizes or anything. It's just been for the giggles, really. But if you fancy having another go on our next edition of the Beat the Intro quiz, we'll be doing it on our next edition of The Jam. Simples.
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Where and before that, Take That, classic from Take That, Never Forget. This is 107 FM. Hello, good afternoon, good evening even. Look at the time, it's pretty much time for us to wrap up here. I'm disappearing at 6, so thank you very much in advance to everybody who's dropped us a message, whether it is to have a go at our quiz today, or indeed, whether it's just to say hello. Lovely to hear from you, no matter why, for whatever reason you decide to get in touch with us. What are we going to be doing after 6 o'clock? Well, after I'm shooting off, we've got the evening news hour. It's an hour of news and music and does exactly what it says on the tin, pretty much. And then from after 7 o'clock, well, this is where it kicks off. 7 o'clock is the big loud day as far as we're concerned on 107 FM on Thursdays. It is the classic rock show from 7 until 9 with Daz Sims. He plays all sorts of rock, UK, American rock, anything. To be fair, anything with rock in its genre title is more likely to get played. I mean, if you like Bryan Adams, Bon Jovi, Electric Light Orchestra, maybe a bit of Creedence Clearwater Revival, any of that kind of stuff. I've just given you a sneak peek into the first quarter hour of the show. If that takes your fancy, then this is where you need to be. From 7 o'clock, it's the classic rock show with Daz Sims later on here on 107 FM. But I'm going to be shooting off. Thank you very much for being part of the show. I don't do Fridays. Somebody else is in tomorrow, so I'll be back on Monday. But until I see you next time, I'll see you later. Ciao for now.

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1: The early prisoner release scheme is to be put on hold. Prime Minister Andy Burnham's ordered a review into the Sentencing Act, which would have seen thousands of prisoners released after serving just a third of their jail term instead of half. The measure was designed to ease prison overcrowding. Next, a man who planned a terror attack with his friend has been jailed for life. 31-year-old Mohammed Bashir and Jihad Al-Shami were planning to target the UK's Defence Academy in Swindon. 2 months later, Al-Shami went on to carry out a fatal knife attack at a Manchester synagogue. Mrs Justice Chima Grubb delivered the sentence.
2: Your interactions caught on video in the mosque on the 9th of August show two equally engaged and enthusiastic men planning an atrocity against a British military facility for religious and political reasons.
1: The Prime Minister has spoken of his sadness after a teenage girl and a woman in her 40s died after getting into difficulty in the water at West Mercy in Essex. A 7-year-old boy remains in a serious condition in hospital. Andy Burnham says it's tragic.
3: Oh, just so sad to hear the news. A mother and daughter, I would seem it's an older woman and a teenage girl. It's so, so sad. It does bring over sometimes the dangers of open water swimming at this time of the year.
1: Pubs, clubs and live music venues have broadly welcomed plans to cut business rates by 20%. It's the latest policy announcement by the new PM. But Conservative leader Kemi Badenoch isn't impressed with what she's seen so far.
4: I've enjoyed his dodgy dancing and even the shocking revelation that he puts the milk first in his tea. I'm glad he's got a sense of humour. It's needed in his job. But when I look at the plans that he's announced for the country, I find myself asking, is that it?
1: And rain is set to return to the UK this weekend as parts of the country are on the brink of drought. The hills of Northern Ireland, Northern England and North Wales will have 5 to 10 millimetres of rain. That's the latest from Radio News Hub. I'm David Hall.
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8: 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Twitchy Ritchie.

business rates will be cut by 20% for pubs, clubs and live music venues across England from next April. That's what the Prime Minister Andy Burnham has announced. It comes part of a series of measures that his government have brought in to provide breathing space to the public and businesses as they experience cost pressures. Next, British Gas owner Centrica says it plans to axe a further 800 jobs. That's on top of 500 role cuts announced last month as part of efforts to overhaul its customer services and support teams. The energy supplier says the approximately 1,300 reductions were already underway and would take place over the next 2 years. And EasyJet has revealed a 70% slump in profits due to soaring fuel costs and lower bookings. That's caused by the Iran war. And it comes just weeks after agreeing in principle to a £5.7 billion takeover approach. The budget airline reported pre-tax profits tumbling to £85 million in the 3 months to June 30th from £286 million.

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0: Hello, this is Leo Sayer, the retired bricklayer from Orchard Park. And when I'm not booking getaway holidays on the Algarve, I listen to 107 FM.
1: Spider-Man actor Tom Holland will be the latest celebrity taking on the CBeebies bedtime story. He'll read Superworm by Julia Donaldson ahead of the release of his latest film, Spider-Man Brand New Day. The 30-year-old joins a whole host of superheroes to have read Britain's kids a story to send them to sleep, including the likes of Chris Evans, Idris Elba, Tom Hardy and Chris Hemsworth. We've had another Love Island success story. Molly Smith and Tom Clare are now married. The couple made the announcement on Instagram. They met on Love Island All-Stars in 2024, eventually going on to win the series and the £50,000 prize. And Shania Twain has revealed she turned down an invitation to Taylor Swift's wedding to perform with Harry Styles at his sold-out shows at Wembley Stadium. The singer opened for Styles during his 12-night London residency, which ran from June 12th to July 4th as part of his Together Together tour. She says she was very honoured to be invited to the wedding and offered big congratulations.

0: Now, for whole history this week, we are just off Humber Street at the Smokehouse with a blue plaque again to tell us more. Paul Schofield, whole tour guide, is with me. Tell us about the Smokehouse then, Paul.
1: Well, the Smokehouse. So, yes, this used to baffle me on my tours because I used to think, well, that is a smokehouse and there's no information about it anywhere. And I thought, but I was associated smokehouses with being with Westhull, with the fishing industry, you know, smoking the fish. So it used to baffle me this. And then they did a bit of research and they spruced the building up. And as the blue plaque indicates there, built 1930s, it does have 30s feel about it, it was Hull and Humber Bacon Smoking Company. So it was smoking bacon on the site over here.
0: So how did that work then? They, presumably they did, there was a slaughterhouse and they somewhere was there?
1: Yeah, there was a slaughterhouse just beyond Humber Street over in that direction as well. And I suppose also you had the fruit market, all this area around here. There's been a big emphasis on food and everything. So put the smokehouse just here. So and as it says, Norman Jones and Leonard Rigby, it was designers for Messrs. CJ. I'm guessing that's Horowitz.
0: Horowitz, yes.
1: Yeah, just there. So the Hull and Humber Bacon Smoking Company. When it got restored a few years ago, it was all part of City of Culture and the regeneration of Humber Street. And there was a little suggestion they might start smoking bacon here again. So that it would have been the best smell in the world, wouldn't it?
0: Yes, wouldn't it? Lovely smell.
1: Bacon smelling over. But we get a double bonus on this building because there's another plaque on the right-hand side as well.
0: So this smokehouse stands on part of the site formerly occupied by the Theatre Royal, a late Georgian building which was rebuilt in 1865 and destroyed by fire in 1869. Well, I never knew.
1: No, so at the Theatre Royal here, I've done a bit of research about Hull's theatres. The first one was on Lowgate near St Mary's Church, then on Finkel Street, which is just beyond Humber Street, not far from where we are now, there was the first Theatre Royal open there. Then they opened a second Theatre Royal off Humber Street. This would be the back of the theatre. The first one opened early 1900, burnt down in a fire. So, and the one they're referring to here got rebuilt.
0: Lasted 4 years then.
1: Burnt down by a fire. And then they gave up. They went to the city centre.
0: Right.
1: They went to Farragon Street after that. But to think there was a Georgian theatre on this site here. Hull was really at the forefront of having theatres. You know, you associate with York and other cultural cities, I suppose, and Hull had a reputation of having really good theatres. And it fits in well now with all the entertainment that's down Humber Street.
0: Well, it does, doesn't it? Yes, it's a bit of a cultural hub here now, isn't there?
1: There is, which is brilliant. It's nice to hear that Middlechild are opening some sort of theatre as well, the theatre company down Humber Street as well in the near future, so it carries on that tradition. So it's a modest little building, isn't it? But it's got two really important pieces of information on it just here.
0: And if people want to find it, it's sort of tucked away at the back of the social, which used to be Fruit, didn't it, on Humber Street. If you come around the back of the car park here, and it's tucked away with the two blue plaques, but it's certainly worth a look.
1: It certainly is. And you can't really miss the doors, can you? So the colourful doors with these two figures painted on there. Yeah, they really draw you in, don't they? So if you are looking for it, look for these garish figures just on the ground floor with these big metal doors just there.
0: Well, there we go, two for the price of one, the Smokehouse and the site of the former Theatre Royal, just tucked off Humber Street in Hull with our Hull tour guide, Paul Schofield.

0: The Commonwealth Games kick off in Glasgow today. Running for 11 days, Glasgow is welcoming competitors, officials and visitors from across the Commonwealth for the second time in 12 years. Alex Marshall is one of the flag bearers for Team Scotland. He says it's a privilege.
1: Getting a Commonwealth Games in your own backyard, it's a wonderful feeling. I was lucky enough to be here in 2014 and Glasgow was just buzzing. It was absolutely, anywhere you went, it was full of excitement. And I'm under no illusions it'll be the same again.
0: Arsenal have completed the £34 million signing of Christos Tolis from Club Bruges. The Greece international has signed a five-year contract with the Premier League champions. Southampton will stage its first Ashes test next summer from July 21st. The Utility Bowl will host the fourth of the five matches in the 2027 series between England and Australia. And St Helens head coach Paul Rowley has stepped down with immediate effect. Rowley's departure less than a year into the job comes because of a difficult season.

0: Hello, I'm Ed Sheeran, and when I'm not singing and strumming and drawing on me arms, I like to listen to Hull's 107 FM.
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1: Hello, I'm Danny DeVito, a care assistant from Market Weto. 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
1: Andy Burnham is to pause the plan for the early release of prisoners. The Prime Minister has bowed to pressure amid controversy over two of the killers of PC Andrew Harper, who were set for release under the new Sentencing Act. Thousands of prisoners were due to be set free in a bid to ease prison overcrowding. Conservative leader Kemi Badenoch says the issue needs urgent action.
2: I am against rapists and murderers being let out. We never did this early release scheme. We looked at the problem and we found prison spaces elsewhere. We looked at other countries. We found ways to manage around it. But the bottom line is that we do need to build more prisons.
1: A man who planned a terror attack with his friend has been jailed for life. 31-year-old Mohamed Bashir and Jihad Al-Shami were planning to target the UK's Defence Academy in Swindon. 2 months later, Al-Shami carried out the knife attack at a synagogue in Manchester, which led to the deaths of two people. Mrs Justice Chima Grubb delivered the sentence.
3: Your example must stand as a warning to men who are attracted by this form of militant, violent and destructive Islam for religious or political reasons.
1: Andy Burnham's been widely praised by pubs, clubs and live music venues as he's announced a 20% cut to business rates. The reduction will come into effect from April. Oil prices have hit $100 a barrel. It's the first time they've hit the milestone since May. It follows renewed military action between the United States and Iran. The number of drugs prescribed to treat ADHD is on the up. It's increased by a quarter in the past year. And the Commonwealth Games kicks off in Glasgow tonight. Alex Marshall, one of the flag bearers for Team Scotland, says it's a privilege to be involved.
4: I've given a lot in balls throughout my career. You know, there's every chance this could be my last one, so I'm very, very happy and honoured.
1: Competitors, officials and visitors from across the Commonwealth are in Glasgow for the second time in 12 years. It comes as the Australian state of Victoria pulled out of hosting the Games. That's the latest from Radio News Hub. I'm David Hall.
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It's Thursday, it's just gone 7pm, which can mean only one thing. It's the Classic Rock Show with me, Daz Sims, here on Hull's 107FM. Thank you very much, folks. Welcome along to the show. We're here till 9pm tonight. Don't go away. Stay locked in. We got some great tunage for you. And starting off with an old classic there from Mr. Brian Adams, Run To You, which has got lovely riffs in, lovely bits of guitar, and his gravelly voice. Fantastic. Well done, Brian. Okay, we're going to crack straight on now with a bit of Bon Jovi, and You Give Love a Bad Name.

week, Talking Woman there from ELO. Always nice to have a bit of Jeff Lynne on the show. I hope you're all doing well, folks, okay? And don't forget, as always, you can get in touch with us here on the show, here at Holes 107 FM. 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We have our pages there at Holes 107 FM. 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That's always fantastic and much appreciated. Or you can go to via email, go to studio@107fm.co.uk. Of course, you can get me on my Facebook page, which are Daz's Rock for Charity or Daz Sims. So we got loads to pack in, as always, and it's just never long enough. And the time's going so quick these days. Let's go into some CCR now with a bit of a nice little three-quarter. It takes up 2 minutes, 14 seconds. They didn't make like that anymore, did they? It's a bit of Bad Moon Rising.

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Genesis, 2 weeks in a row on the Classic Rock Show. What's going on? Okay, well, we have to have a bit Queen. You know, it's the law. It's one of my favourites, so it has to be done. So next up, we have another One Bites the Dust, which I can't believe it sold over 7 million copies. So Mr. John Deacon must have been very pleased with that, of course. The quiet one of the band and writes some of the biggest hits. What's going on? There we go. So enjoy this one. I just... It's always a winner, isn't it, really? Played all around the world at different sporting events and everything. And there we go. Mr. John Deacon, play that bass.

Glory Days by The Boss, Mr. Bruce Springsteen. We like to put a smile on your face, so yeah, all nice positive songs here today, especially after last week. Oh, my goodness. What was going on with the football on the edge of your seat on Wednesday? And, oh, blimey, Argentina. Anyway, I think everyone was actually supporting Spain, weren't they? So, well done to Spain, the world champions. And well done to England, even though it was disappointing to go out in the semi-finals. It was still, I think, not bad to become a third place bronze medalist. So let's hope we can win it one day while we're still alive, eh? So in the meantime, we have a bit of Thin Lizzy to cheer you up anyway. Whiskey in the Jar. And they were formed in Dublin in 1969, all those years ago. And I didn't realise, I knew that one of my guitar heroes, Gary Moore, was in it, but I didn't realise it was in it for a brief while. But I mean, what an amazing lineup they had over the years in Thin Lizzy. And yeah, I'm going to look forward to listening to this one, Whiskey the Jar. Enjoy.

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Mick, Keith and the gang there, under my thumb. And we got some nice little early ones today, which is nice. It's nice to have a nice little bit of mix and keep you all happy. Don't forget, you can always write into us, like we say. Just get us on the socials here. 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Or you can email us, studio@107fm.co.uk. If you'd like any shout-outs or any dedications, we'll try our best to please and fit them in if we can. Or if you just want to just say hi, whatever, you know. Or tell us how your week's gone. So you can't get much more raw than this next one. You can just imagine them recording this one and going crazy, the drum kit going across the room and guitars being smashed and everything. And yes, of course, it's the-

Well, the Glorious Sounds of Free there. We're wishing well. And just before them, we had I Believe in a Thing Called Love with Darkness there. They'd be great to go and see, wouldn't they? And talking of places and things to go and see, we have AppFest coming up, folks, the end of this month, from Thursday the 30th of July until Sunday the 2nd of August. It's at Tewkesbury. So look it up on the Facebook or on the socials, AppFest, AppFest. It's fantastic. They're such a great lineup of known name bands and acts, and also some leading tributes as well, and some local bands. It's great. Over Thursday, Friday, Saturday, Sunday. So starting on Thursday, the 30th of July. In fact, they do have a little Why Not Wednesday the day before, but it goes from Thursday, the 30th of July until Sunday, the 2nd of August. Likes of Professor Green, Tony Christie, Pixie Lott, Rick Parfitt Jr., son of the late, great Rick Parfitt. His band are fantastic. Pixie Lott, Dodgy, the Bay City Rollers are appearing, Top Loader, The Real Thing. And then there's like tributes to Elvis, Bon Jovi. My band's actually playing the Treacles on the Sunday. We do like a bit of a Beatle tribute. That's quite good fun. So look it up, folks, on the socials. Tickets are available. It's a family-friendly, affordable festival with several thousand people attending. And we need you there. And if you are there, please come up and say hello. It's fantastic. We had DJ Sparky. He's the actual compere on the main stage. I'm comparing the second stage in the big top on the Wednesday, Friday, and the Sunday. So we'd love to see you, folks. Anyway, get your tickets there. And meanwhile, let's finish off this first hour with a bit of rocking all over the world, talking to Wits with Status Quo, and we'll see you on the other side of the news.

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2: Police believe a mother and her daughter who died after getting into difficulty in the water at West Mercy in Essex were trying to save a member of their family. Relatives of 41-year-old Shali Rahman and 15-year-old Samia Rahman say they're shocked and speechless following their deaths. A 7-year-old boy is in hospital in a critical condition. Prime Minister Andy Burnham says it's a tragic case.
3: Oh, just so sad to hear the news. A mother and daughter, so sad. It does bring over sometimes the dangers of open water swimming at this time of the year.
2: The early prisoner release schemes to be put on hold. The Prime Minister's ordered a review into the Sentencing Act, which would have seen thousands of prisoners released. The measure was designed to ease prison overcrowding. A man who planned a terror attack with his friend has been jailed for life. 31-year-old Mohammed Bashir and Jihad Al-Shami were planning to target the UK's Defence Academy in Swindon. 2 months later, Al-Shami went on to carry out a fatal knife attack at a Manchester synagogue. Mrs. Justice Chima Grubb delivered the sentence.
4: Your interactions caught on video in the mosque on the 9th of August show two equally engaged and enthusiastic men planning an atrocity against a British military facility for religious and political reasons.
2: Pubs, clubs and live music venues have broadly welcomed the plans to cut business rates by 20%. It's the latest policy announcement by the new PM, but Conservative leader Kemi Badenoch isn't impressed with what she's seen so far.
5: I've enjoyed his dodgy dancing and even the shocking revelation that he puts the milk first in his tea. I'm glad he's got a sense of humour. It's needed in his job. But when I look at the plans that he's announced for the country, I find myself asking, is that it?
2: And rain is set to return to the UK this weekend as parts of the country are on the brink of drought. The hills of Northern Ireland, Northern England and North Wales will have 5 to 10 millimetres of rain. That's the latest from Radio News Hub. I'm David Hall.
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8: It's showtime.

Welcome back, folks. Hour two of the Classic Rock Show with me, Daz Sims, here on Halls 107 FM. Keep it tuned here. We're here till 9 p.m. tonight, and we're here every Thursday between 7 p.m. and 9 p.m. And, you know, after that, you know, stick around because we got some other great shows and great presenters here. And we have the best breakfast shows as well. So maybe try that out, folks. See what you think as well. That was, of course, Fleetwood Mac opening the hour two here. And what iconic bass lines we have here today. It's great. Maybe we just do a show one time with all just bass lines, like Derek Smalls from Spinal Tap. That'd be great. Just everyone play the bass together. That'd be great. Well, we got a relatively short song next from Meatloaf, which is unusual because normally they're about three or four days long normally, aren't they? But it's a nice little short one, nice little rocker, Dead Ringer for Love.

Well, an Australian rock and roll band. There we go. Rose Tattoo. They were formed in Sydney in 1976. G'day, mate. It's been a shrimp on the Barbie. Let's not. Anyway, they were quite good. I've never heard of them before, to be fair. They worked with AC/DC and disbanded in 1987, subsequently reforming briefly in 1993 to support Guns N' Roses. So there we go. Interesting fact number 7. Now we're going to get rocking again with some hot rocking.

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Get It On, Bang A Gong by Mark Bolan, T-Rex. There we go. That was very nice. And I'm sure I've told you this story before. I'm probably going to get it completely wrong, but it's something along the lines of Rick Wakeman was very, very hard up at the time, struggling musician, playing his piano and keyboard, etc. And he got a bit of session work, working on Get It On. How about that, eh? And it became a number one. And he practiced this lovely little piano part, which got put on the record. He got paid quite handsomely, which meant he could pay the rent for the month, I think it was. And then he was really excited because he heard it got to number one, listened to the radio, and there was just not hardly anything of his piano part on there. The only bit you hear is that, like, ding, you know, the little glissando as the intro starts and at the end. So, but hey, that's still not bad, is it? I think that was his first number one he played on, but I'm probably completely wrong, but I'm sure it's something like that anyway. But Rick Wakeman's a fantastic guy. Seen him at a little pub in Havant because his relation ran the pub, and so he got to play on my keyboard. I was like, oh, wow, the legend's played on my keyboard. Really nice guy. Taught some cracking stories as well. And like, there's like about 80 people in this pub, so it was really lovely to be up close and personal and have that experience amongst, you know, all the ones which we have over the years. Okay, now this next guy is quite reserved. He's very quiet guy, the lead singer of this band. I'll let you just suss out who it is as soon as he starts the song.

Mr. Hendricks there went all along the watchtower. But yes, what a guitar god he is. Next, we have a Dazzle's Dip for today. Only one today to fit in because we've had hardly any time. Loads to cram in all the time we got in this like 7 p.m. to 9 p.m. every Thursday, which I know you all know anyway. But thank you for joining us, of course. Now, this Dazzle's Dip is very good. Been down the old 88 steps down to the basement, twirl around, blindfolded, gone amongst the gramophone records, the mini discs, the 45s, the 78s, the 33s, the tape-to-tape, mini-discs, the C90s, remember them? Wow. Twirling them in with a pencil to wind them up and everything when they just go everywhere and get caught up in your machine. Anyway, then we randomly pick a song, and today's Dazzle's Dip is from Saxon, is Never Surrender, and of course, you all know Saxon anyway, formed in Barnsley in 1975, very popular. They established themselves during the 80s as one of the old most successful metal acts, and they sold more than 23 million records worldwide, which isn't too shabby, is it? So enjoy today's Dazzle's Dip, Saxon with Never Surrender.

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Black Dog by Led Zepp. I mean, it just doesn't get much better than that, does it really? It does make me chuckle, actually, because that song always reminds me of Shooting Stars, Vic and Bob. And then when they'd introduced George Dawes, he used to keep the scores, of course. What are the scores, George Dawes? And he used to come on in his big overgrown baby outfit and play the drums. Oh, Rika's got two, Mark Gott's five. And then he'd go, he's a baby, he's a... Anyway, check it out. You're far too young to remember it. I know, but check it out on YouTube and you'll see George Dawes, D-A-W-E-S, keeping the scores there. Well, busy weekend, I'm sure, for you all. I definitely have, as always. We definitely need 26 hours in the day. Now, tomorrow starts off the busy weekend. We're doing a lovely little tribute night in the hole to our former Lord Mayor, Cheryl Payne, who's done a fantastic year in office, helping two great charities in Hull, Stand, the Fish and Heritage, and also One Punch Hull. Both fantastic charities who Cheryl supports, and hopefully made a lot of money for them over the year. And it's been nice to see everyone there and pay tribute to this amazing lady. I think she should be in office for 5 years, really, in my opinion. I think she's wonderful. So looking forward to that tomorrow night, and then down in Bristol Saturday and Sunday, charity football match Sunday, and then back up again, and then back down, back up, back down. Anyway, here's a little bit of Poison, Your Mama Don't Dance. Enjoy this one, folks.

going crazy, whatever you're doing, have a great time. And really big thanks for the support on here. We look forward to seeing you all next Thursday. Meanwhile, we got ending big stars. So we got the fantastic Black Betty. This has got everything. See you next week, folks.

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1: Andy Burnham is to pause the plan for the early release of prisoners. The Prime Minister's bowed to pressure amid controversy over two of the killers of PC Andrew Harper, who were set for release under the new Sentencing Act. Thousands of prisoners were due to be set free in a bid to ease prison overcrowding. Conservative leader Kemi Badenoch says the issue needs urgent action.
2: I am against rapists and murderers being let out. We never did this early release scheme. We looked at the problem and we found prison spaces elsewhere. We looked at other countries. We found ways to manage around it. But the bottom line is that we do need to build more prisons.
1: Meanwhile, Andy Burnham's been widely praised by pubs, clubs and live music venues as he's announced a 20% cut to business rates. A seven-year-old boy is in a critical condition in hospital after a mother and her daughter died as they tried to save him when he got into difficulty while swimming in the sea at West Mersey in Essex. Relatives of 41-year-old Shali Rahman and 15-year-old Samir Rahman say they're shocked and speechless following their deaths. A man who planned a terror attack with his friend is beginning a life sentence. 31-year-old Mohammed Bashir and Jihad Al-Shami were planning to target the UK's Defence Academy in Swindon. 2 months later, Al-Shami went on to carry out a fatal knife attack at a Manchester synagogue. Assistant Chief Constable Rob Pott says the pair were extremely dangerous.
3: They both had deep-rooted, vitriolic, anti-Semitic views, and that played out very much in a lot of their conversations and communications exchanges, and played an influencing factor in their choice of potential target.
1: Oil prices have hit $100 a barrel. It's the first time they've hit the milestone since May. And the King and Queen have emerged out of a TARDIS at the opening ceremony of the Commonwealth Games in Glasgow. More than 3,000 athletes from 74 nations are set to compete for 215 gold medals across 10 sports over 10 days. That's the latest from Radio News Hub. I'm David Hall.
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our Eurovision entry of 1973. That was Cliff Richard. And power to all our friends. Welcome back to the 1970s. Yes, that wonderful decade of music and fashions. Hope we're going to bring back lots of memories for you in the programme today. All the usual features in the show. Just one song's time, we'll be having our 70s superstar. We'll also be heading out on the open road for another 70s road trip. And rounding off things at the end of the hour with our 70s showstopper. But taking us up to today's 70s superstar, it's Prelude and After the Gold Rush.

And it's time for today's 70s Superstar. Let's head back to 1976 and a single that was released by the American group Starland Vocal Band. Caused a bit of a sensation when it was first released on its subject material, but I don't see anything too bad in the song. I think it's just a really nice song with some lovely harmonies. So we're going to take a little bit of Afternoon Delight.

top 20 hit for Earth, Wind & Fire back in 1978. That was Fantasy. If you've just found us on your radio dial, welcome. You're in the 1970s with me, Fred Setters. Yes, the name of the programme is I Love the 70s. And we're going to continue now with the disco funk theme. This is the Blackbirds and Walking in Rhythm.

0: Taking you back to 1975 with the Blackbirds and Walking in Rhythm. Plenty more 70s musical memories to come on the programme, so don't go anywhere.
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3: Bringing back the 70s.

song that was originally written and performed by Russ Ballard, former member of the group Argent. That was Since You Begun. Of course, that was the Rainbow version, which was popularised back in 1979, a top 10 hit for them. You're listening to I Love the 70s with me, Fred Setters. In just one song's time, we're going to be heading out on another 70s road trip. After this one from Gilbert O'Sullivan.

Yes, it's time for us to provide you with the soundtrack for your 70s road trip. Yes, many of us back in the 1970s would put together these mixtapes to pop in the old cassette player in the car, and it would be, as I say, the soundtrack to our road journey. And we're going to head to 1978 for today's tune, and it comes from American rock band Toto, taken from their 1978 debut studio album. I'm, of course, talking about Hold the Line.

Taking you back to 1973, Rod Stewart and the Faces and Cindy Incidentally. Right, let's have some Backstreet Love now from Curved Air.

0: with the wonderful Sonia Christina on vocals. That was Curved Air and Backstreet Love. Probably their biggest hit in the 1970s. It was released back in 1971. Still lots of good music to come on the programme, so please pop off, make a cup of tea if you want, but come straight back.
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Absolutely timeless, it sounds just as good today as when it was released back in 1978. ABBA, and Take a Chance on Me. If you just joined us, you're listening to I Love the 70s with me, Fred Setters, right here on your favourite radio station. Let's have something now from the Supremes. This is Baby Love.

Just checking if you're awake. Yes, you're probably lying there thinking, hang on, that's a 60s song. Of course it is. But it was also re-released in 1974, so I can include it on the programme. That was The Supremes and Baby Love. Now, the song from the musicals. This is taken from Evita. This is sung by the wonderful Barbara Dixon. This is Another Suitcase in Another Hall.

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1: Yeah, it's time to round off the programme again with today's 70s Showstopper. Hope we brought back some good 70s memories for you and reminded you of some of the great music that was released in that decade. And perhaps if you were a little bit too young to be alive then, hope we've introduced you to some good music that you will go away and research further. Now, a little bit earlier on in the programme, we partook of some afternoon delight. To finish the programme, we're going to head down to Rio.

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2: Police believe a mother and her daughter, who died after getting into difficulty in the water at West Mercy in Essex, were trying to save a member of their family. Relatives of 41-year-old Shali Rahman and 15-year-old Samia Rahman say they're shocked and speechless following their deaths. A 7-year-old boy is in hospital in a critical condition. Prime Minister Andy Burnham says it's a tragic case.
3: Oh, just so sad to hear the news, a mother and daughter. So sad. It does bring over sometimes the dangers of open water swimming at this time of the year.
2: The early prisoner release scheme is to be put on hold. The Prime Minister's ordered a review into the Sentencing Act, which would have seen thousands of prisoners released. The measure was designed to ease prison overcrowding. Southport killer Axel Rudakabana has been transferred from prison to Broadmoor Psychiatric Hospital. The Ministry of Justice has confirmed the move, but insists it does not alter his 52-year sentence. A man who planned a terror attack with his best friend is beginning a life sentence. 31-year-old Mohammed Bashir and Jihad Al-Shami were planning to target the UK's Defence Academy in Swindon. 2 months later, Al-Shami carried out the knife attack at a Manchester synagogue. 20,000 people have been evacuated in France after wildfires continue to sweep through the southwest of the country. Fire chiefs say almost 8,000 acres of land have been destroyed. The 20% cut to business rates has been warmly welcomed by pubs, clubs and live music venues. It's the latest policy announcement by the new PM. But Conservative leader Kemi Badenoch isn't impressed with what she's seen so far.
4: I've enjoyed his dodgy dancing and even the shocking revelation that he puts the milk first in his tea. I'm glad he's got a sense of humour. It's needed in his job. But when I look at the plans that he's announced for the country, I find myself asking, is that it?
2: And rain is set to return to the UK this weekend as parts of the country are on the brink of drought. That's the latest from Radio News Hub. I'm David Hall.
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8: Hello and welcome to Secondhand Songs, the show all about cover versions. I'm your host, Al Galpin, and over the next hour, I'll be playing some of the best covers I can find. This song, we have a 5-song cover chain for you, starting with Otis Redding and ending with the Jeff Healey Band. And we hear the obscure original to a song which was famously a hit for Sandy Shaw and Dionne Warwick. Plus tracks from The Carpenters, Girls Aloud, Natalie Imbruglia, and plenty more. The show is produced in association with secondhandsongs.com, the online database of cover versions, where you can find out more information and discover other versions of every track we play on the show. We start this week with a very well-known song that a lot of people don't realise is actually a cover. We've actually played the obscure original of this track on a previous episode, which was released in 1980 by Otis Clay. Here from 1988 is the first cover of the song and the definitive version. This is Yaz and the Plastic Population with The Only Way Is Up.

From the 2004 album Discomania, that was Girls Aloud with I'm Every Woman. That album also features a cover of If I Can't Have You by Jamelia, Knock on Wood by Rachel Stevens, and Lady Marmalade by the Corrie Girls, who are actresses Tina O'Brien, Nikki Sanderson, and Lucy Jo Hudson from Coronation Street. Now, I'm Every Woman was, of course, a big hit for Whitney Houston back in 1992, but it was actually first released by Chaka Khan in 1978. Now, if there's any versions you're a particular fan of and want to hear on the show, why not drop us an email to secondhandsongs@bearcavestudios.co.uk. Up next are two cover versions which I was kindly sent by Sony Music, but they don't appear to be online anywhere, so neither of them are actually on secondhandsongs.com. In a moment, we have Andrea Wass and Flotilla with Stevie Wonder's Isn't She Lovely. First from artist Paws and Jacquab, this is their cover of Burning Love, famously hit for Elvis, but originally released by Arthur Alexander in 1972.

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5: Now it's time for this week's cover chain, where each new track is a cover of the artist who did the previous track. This week we have a cracking 5-song chain for you. We start with Otis Redding, who in 1966 included this track on Complete and Unbelievable, the Otis Redding Dictionary of Soul. It was first recorded by Jack Payne and his band in 1932. This is Try a Little Tenderness.

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1: With the cover of Hard to Handle, originally by Otis Redding, that was Grateful Dead. And that song has over 75 covers listed on secondhandsongs.com from artists ranging from Tom Jones and Brenda Lee through to Gary Barlow and the Ukulele Orchestra of Great Britain. Now, from there, we head to, naturally, a cover of Grateful Dead. Their song Friend of the Devil was released in 1970 and has been covered by the likes of Bob Dylan, Counting Crows, Tom Petty and the Heartbreakers, amongst others. But for this cover chain, I have selected this version. From 2016, this is Mumford & Sons.

Our fourth song in today's cover chain, that was Steeler's Wheel with their take on I Will Wait, originally by Mumford & Sons. That version is from their 2016 album, Going Back. I have more great covers coming up for you before the end of the show, including tracks from The Carpenters and Natalie Imbruglia. But up next is the final song in this week's five-song cover chain. In 1995, the Jeff Healey Band released their album Cover to Cover. The album includes this cover of Steeler's Wheel's 1972 single, Stuck in the Middle with You.

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3: 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I'm Al Galpin. Thank you for joining me this week for an hour of wonderful covers. Believe it or not, we've only got two more cover versions left tonight, and that's because this next track is not exactly a short one. The song was first released in 1976 by Klaatu. It was the opening song on the first night transmission on the pirate radio station Radio Caroline. The following year, the Carpenters released their cover, which hit the top 10 in the UK and includes a crew of over 160 musicians. And here for you is the full 7-minute album version of Calling Occupants of Interplanetary Craft.
4: 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All right, you're listening to All Hit Radio, and it's 53 degrees at 13 minutes past the hour. And right now in our All Request line, I've got Mike Ledgerwood on the phone. Hey, babe, what would you like to hear? Hey, babe, I'm sorry, I can't hear you too well. You're going to have to speak a little closer into the phone. Okay, babe, what would you like to hear again?
5: We are observing your Earth.
4: Hey, Mike, I'm sorry, babe, but that's not on our playlist. And by the way, you sound great over the phone. Anyway, if you give us your request, we'll be glad to play it for you, babe. So let's hear it.
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4: I'm sorry, Mike,
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0: There we go. That's every last second of that track from the Carpenters, calling occupants of interplanetary craft. From there, we move to our last cover version of the show, which comes from Natalie Imbruglia and her 2015 album, Mail. That album includes covers of songs from The Cure, Death Cab for Cutie, Daft Punk, Neil Young, and this Damien Rice track. This is Cannonball.
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0: Natalie Imbruglia there with Cannonball, originally released by Damien Rice in 2002. Now that just about brings us to the end of this week's episode of Secondhand Songs. I hope you've enjoyed the selection of covers we've had for you this week. We'll be back again next time with another hour of great cover versions. You can head to our website, bearcavestudios.co.uk/SHS, to find out more about the show, including playlists for all of our episodes and links to all of the tracks on secondhandsongs.com. So why not go and give the tracks a rating and tell them which ones you liked the best. And of course, if you have a song you want us to play on the show, just email secondhandsongs@bearcavestudios.co.uk. Now, I leave you with our obscure original to a song you might not have realised was actually a cover. The song was written by legendary Burt Bacharach and Hal David and has been a hit for numerous people. In September 1964, it was a hit for Sandy Shaw, having been rush-released after Eve Taylor heard the original whilst in the US scouting songs for Shaw, who she had recently discovered. The track hit number one in the UK, Canada and South Africa, while also reaching number 52 on the Billboard Hot 100 in the US. Shaw even recorded the song in French, reaching the top three again in Belgium and France. 3 years later, in 1967, the song was released by Dionne Warwick, who had a modest hit in the US. Warwick actually recorded the song as a demo in 1963, before it had been released by anyone, but hers was not the first, nor the most successful release in the charts. In the US, the highest charting version was by British duo Naked Eyes, who reached number 8 in 1983. But before all of those is the original release by Lou Johnson. His July 1964 release only reached number 45 in the US, but is beloved by soul music aficionados who consider this the definitive version. This is the obscure original of There's Always Something There to Remind Me.
1: A Secondhand Song's obscure original.

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2: Andy Burnham is to pause the plan for the early release of prisoners. The Prime Minister's bowed to pressure amid controversy over two of the killers of PC Andrew Harper, who were set for release under the new Sentencing Act. Thousands of prisoners were due to be set free in a bid to ease prison overcrowding. Conservative leader Kemi Badenoch says the issue needs urgent action.
3: I am against rapists and murderers being let out. We never did this early release scheme. We looked at the problem and we found prison spaces elsewhere. We looked at other countries. We found ways to manage around it. But the bottom line is that we do need to build more prisons.
2: Meanwhile, Andy Burnham's been widely praised by pubs, clubs and live music venues as he's announced a 20% cut to business rates. A seven-year-old boy is in a critical condition in hospital after a mother and her daughter died as they tried to save him when he got into difficulty while swimming in the sea at West Mersey in Essex. Relatives of 41-year-old Shali Rahman and 15-year-old Samir Rahman say they're shocked and speechless following their deaths. A man who planned a terror attack with his friend is beginning a life sentence. 31-year-old Mohammed Bashir and Jihad Al-Shami were planning to target the UK's Defence Academy in Swindon. 2 months later, Al-Shami went on to carry out a fatal knife attack at a Manchester synagogue. Assistant Chief Constable Rob Pott says the pair were extremely dangerous.
4: They both had deep-rooted, vitriolic, anti-Semitic views, and that played out very much in a lot of their conversations and communications exchanges, and played an influencing factor in their choice of potential target.
2: Oil prices have hit $100 a barrel. It's the first time they've hit the milestone since May. And the King and Queen have emerged out of a TARDIS at the opening ceremony of the Commonwealth Games in Glasgow. More than 3,000 athletes from 74 nations are set to compete for 215 gold medals across 10 sports over 10 days. That's the latest from Radio News Hub. I'm David Hall.
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1: Police believe a mother and her daughter, who died after getting into difficulty in the water at West Mercy in Essex, were trying to save a member of their family. Relatives of 41-year-old Shali Rahman and 15-year-old Samia Rahman say they're shocked and speechless following their deaths. A 7-year-old boy is in hospital in a critical condition. Prime Minister Andy Burnham says it's a tragic case.
2: Oh, just so sad to hear the news, a mother and daughter. So sad. It does bring over sometimes the dangers of open water swimming at this time of the year.
1: The early prisoner release scheme is to be put on hold. The Prime Minister's ordered a review into the Sentencing Act, which would have seen thousands of prisoners released. The measure was designed to ease prison overcrowding. Southport killer Axel Rudakabana has been transferred from prison to Broadmoor Psychiatric Hospital. The Ministry of Justice has confirmed the move, but insists it does not alter his 52-year sentence. A man who planned a terror attack with his best friend is beginning a life sentence. 31-year-old Mohammed Bashir and Jihad Al-Shami were planning to target the UK's Defence Academy in Swindon. 2 months later, Al-Shami carried out the knife attack at a Manchester synagogue. 20,000 people have been evacuated in France after wildfires continue to sweep through the southwest of the country. Fire chiefs say almost 8,000 acres of land have been destroyed. The 20% cut to business rates has been warmly welcomed by pubs, clubs and live music venues. It's the latest policy announcement by the new PM. But Conservative leader Kemi Badenoch isn't impressed with what she's seen so far.
3: I've enjoyed his dodgy dancing and even the shocking revelation that he puts the milk first in his tea. I'm glad he's got a sense of humour. It's needed in his job. But when I look at the plans that he's announced for the country, I find myself asking, is that it?
1: And rain is set to return to the UK this weekend as parts of the country are on the brink of drought. That's the latest from Radio News Hub. I'm David Hall.
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0: 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Keeping you up to date with the weather across Hull, East Yorkshire and North Lincolnshire.
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8: Hello and welcome to Hull's very own Midnight Alternative. I'm Dean Reynolds, and among the rarely heard music and artists tonight are The Magnetic Fields, Tokyo Gugaku and Id Monster. We'll be hearing some 60s-inspired psychedelic rock from The Heads, and a song from Balfe's opera, The Bohemian Girl, recorded in 1919 and sung by Mabel Garrison. All that, and of course a lot more besides. Beginning the show, our folk rock band, Trees, from their 1971 album, On the Shore, This is Polly on the Beach.

0: We just heard Shadow Forms by Trees Speak. Now I'd like to play part of the soundtrack for Ridley Scott's 1982 film Blade Runner. The soundtrack marks an influential high point in the career of musician and composer Vangelis. The music cue, which comes near the end of the film, always gets me. It's so profound and beautiful. This is Tears in Rain.
1: Seen attack ships on fire on the shore of Orion. I watched sea beams glittering.

0: Hello, I'm Johnny Rotten. No, not the punk rock icon. I'm a welder from Orchard Park. And when I'm not changing the face of popular music, I get all my ideas from Hull's 107 FM.
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9: This next recording was made during the acoustic era, a time when there were no microphones, between 1877 and 1925. For a full explanation, have a look online, but basically acoustic recordings were made mechanically when the physical air pressure made by sounds, voices and instruments entered a large conical horn with a sensitive diaphragm at its narrowest point, which in turn was connected to an arm with a stylus. And as the air pressure moved the diaphragm back and forth, the stylus scratched a corresponding analogue of the sound waves onto a rotating cylinder or disc coated with wax or very soft metal. Recordings made in this way were not great quality and many suffered damage over time. I Dreamt I Dwell in Marble Halls was a very popular song back in the day. Here it is, sung by Mabel Garrison. Forgive the quality, it's over 100 years old, and was recorded in 1919.

0: 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Well, that's good enough for me.
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We just heard Bad Is Me by the wonderful Tom Waits. And now, from their magnum opus 69 Love Songs, this is I Shatter by the Magnetic Fields.

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2: Coming up on the Midnight Alternative are the Beta Band and some period Cajun from Leo Sollier and Mayus Le Fleur. But first, here's the Heads and False Heavy.

Next on the show, I'm going to play a song from what I hope won't prove to be the last album by the B-52s. I've not heard anything, it's just a feeling. Anyway, this is Juliet of the Spirits.

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1: Andy Burnham is to pause the plan for the early release of prisoners. The Prime Minister's bowed to pressure amid controversy over two of the killers of PC Andrew Harper, who were set for release under the new Sentencing Act. Thousands of prisoners were due to be set free in a bid to ease prison overcrowding. Conservative leader Kemi Badenoch says the issue needs urgent action.
2: I am against rapists and murderers being let out. We never did this early release scheme. We looked at the problem and we found prison spaces elsewhere. We looked at other countries. We found ways to manage around it. But the bottom line is that we do need to build more prisons.
1: Meanwhile, Andy Burnham's been widely praised by pubs, clubs and live music venues as he's announced a 20% cut to business rates. A seven-year-old boy is in a critical condition in hospital after a mother and her daughter died as they tried to save him when he got into difficulty while swimming in the sea at West Mersey in Essex. Relatives of 41-year-old Shali Rahman and 15-year-old Samir Rahman say they're shocked and speechless following their deaths. A man who planned a terror attack with his friend is beginning a life sentence. 31-year-old Mohammed Bashir and Jihad Al-Shami were planning to target the UK's Defence Academy in Swindon. 2 months later, Al-Shami went on to carry out a fatal knife attack at a Manchester synagogue. Assistant Chief Constable Rob Pott says the pair were extremely dangerous.
3: They both had deep-rooted, vitriolic, anti-Semitic views, and that played out very much in a lot of their conversations and communications exchanges, and played an influencing factor in their choice of potential target.
1: Oil prices have hit $100 a barrel. It's the first time they've hit the milestone since May. And the King and Queen have emerged out of a TARDIS at the opening ceremony of the Commonwealth Games in Glasgow. More than 3,000 athletes from 74 nations are set to compete for 215 gold medals across 10 sports over 10 days. That's the latest from Radio News Hub. I'm David Hall.
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